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6: Hiya, I am Josh. 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Any little help we can receive from you and to give Norrie patients a better life would mean the world to us. Please go to maritimeradio.co.uk and click the link, which will send you directly to our website. Thank you so much for listening, and again, anything that you can give would mean the absolute world to us.
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11: Russia says one of its warships fired warning shots in the English Channel to avoid a collision with a UK-flagged yacht. Soldiers on board the Admiral Grigorovich fired after the vessel drifted towards the frigate in foggy conditions. It comes as the former Defence Secretary John Healey warned Russia is a bigger threat to the UK than ever before.
12: There could be an attack by Russia on NATO as soon as 2030. Security must run through the government like letters through a stick of rock.
11: President Trump says the peace deal with Iran stipulates they will never have a nuclear weapon. As part of the deal, the Strait of Hormuz will also reopen. Naomi Campbell's told a court hearing that identity fraud and deception by a fellow trustee of her former charity was to blame for a serious misuse of funds. The supermodel is trying to overturn a five-year charity ban against her. And trillionaire Elon Musk has bought an AI firm for $60 billion. That's the latest from Radio News Hub. I'm David Hall.
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11: A cloudy start to the morning with some rain and drizzle. Turning brighter in the north, though, with scattered showers. Some warm, bright spells developing towards the southeast. A high of 24 degrees Celsius. This

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5: A Russian warship has fired warning shots at a UK-registered yacht in the English Channel. The MOD's investigating after the vessel drifted towards the frigate Admiral Grigorovich. The news comes as Britain's Chief of Defence Staff has warned the UK faces operational cuts without more cash. Air Chief Marshal Sir Richard Knighton says the defence spending review will have implications on the military.
6: It would be disingenuous of me to suggest that there is going to be no impact as a consequence of the settlement, and I will continue to make a clear and robust case for what I think the armed forces need in order to be able to be ready to do what the government asks of them.
5: The UK is to help reopen the Strait of Hormuz. Keir Starmer says he and French President Emmanuel Macron will lead a coalition of countries to get the shipping route up and running again. The UK's border force have seized their largest ever haul of cannabis. Officers have found 12 tonnes of the drug in Southampton, and France have beaten Senegal 3-1 in New York. That's the latest from Radio News Hub. I'm David.
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5: A cloudy start to the morning with some rain and drizzle. Turning brighter in the north, though, with scattered showers. Some warm, bright spells developing towards the southeast. A high of 24 degrees Celsius.
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9: Russia says one of its warships fired warning shots in the English Channel to avoid a collision with a UK-flagged yacht. Soldiers on board the Admiral Grigorovich fired after the vessel drifted towards the frigate in foggy conditions. It comes as the former Defence Secretary John Healey warned Russia is a bigger threat to the UK than ever before.
10: There could be an attack by Russia on NATO as soon as 2030. Security must run through the government like letters through a stick of rock.
9: President Trump says the peace deal with Iran stipulates they will never have a nuclear weapon. As part of the deal, the Strait of Hormuz will also reopen. Naomi Campbell's told a court hearing that identity fraud and deception by a fellow trustee of her former charity was to blame for a serious misuse of funds. The supermodel is trying to overturn a five-year charity ban against her. And trillionaire Elon Musk has bought an AI firm for $60 billion. That's the latest from Radio News Hub. I'm David Hall.
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9: A cloudy start to the morning with some rain and drizzle. Turning brighter in the north, though, with scattered showers. Some warm, bright spells developing towards the southeast. A high of 24 degrees Celsius.
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The latest traffic and travel throughout the day. 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
6: A Russian warship has fired warning shots at a UK-registered yacht in the English Channel. The MOD's investigating after the vessel drifted towards the frigate Admiral Grigorovich. The news comes as Britain's Chief of Defence Staff has warned the UK faces operational cuts without more cash. Air Chief Marshal Sir Richard Knighton says the defence spending review will have implications on the military.
7: It would be disingenuous of me to suggest that there is going to be no impact as a consequence of the settlement, and I will continue to make a clear and robust case for what I think the armed forces need in order to be able to be ready to do what the government asks of them.
6: The UK is to help reopen the Strait of Hormuz. Keir Starmer says he and French President Emmanuel Macron will lead a coalition of countries to get the shipping route up and running again. The UK's border force have seized their largest ever haul of cannabis. Officers have found 12 tonnes of the drug in Southampton, and France have beaten Senegal 3-1 in New York. That's the latest from Radio News Hub. I'm David Hall.
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6: A cloudy start to the morning with some rain and drizzle. Turning brighter in the north, though, with scattered showers. Some warm, bright spells developing towards the southeast. A high of 24 degrees Celsius.
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Coaxing you, I am coaxing you into a new day on Maritime Radio. 5 till 7, Monday to Friday. It's early breakfast. Come on, chest out, bums taut. I want you to take into the new day with vim and vigour.

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5: Hi, I'm Jane. I'm from Jane's Craft Corner. We're about engaging and creating different things. 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
1: Whenever you turn us on, you're going to hear a great song. 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

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Good morning. Good to have you with us on Early Breakfast. It's Matthew's sandwich between the songs between 5 and 7, Monday to Friday on 96.5 FM.

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We're a bit silly at this time of the morning, you know.

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4: Thomas Tuchel's side are making final preparations ahead of their opening World Cup match later. England kick off against Croatia in Dallas at 9 tonight. These fans who are in the US say the facilities have been great so far.
5: Oh, the ground is incredible. Got to say, we're sitting about next to some American fans and they were like, oh, what's Wembley like? And I said, you'll be disappointed.
6: Yeah.
5: But yeah, Dallas is probably, from what the sounds of it, is one of the best stadiums. Actually, exceptional ground.
4: A British woman on board the yacht which a Russian warship fired a warning shot near say the incident was a bit scary. 68-year-old Jane Kelvey and her husband Alan, who's 70, were travelling through the English Channel when shots were fired by the Admiral Grigorovich. It's believed they'd done so to prevent a possible collision. Wes Reeting is said to be preparing to launch a Labour leadership contest as early as next week. He insists he does have the backing of the 80 MPs required to stand. The former Health Secretary has also urged the Prime Minister to set out a timetable for his departure if Andy Burnham wins the Makerfield by-election at the end of the week. Virgin Money is offering safe spaces across 42 branches to support people affected by domestic abuse. The spaces will help people to make calls to specialist charities and provide safety away from their abuser. Sarah Liddon is the lead for domestic abuse at Nationwide.
7: If anybody's experiencing any kind of domestic abuse, what we would say to them is be aware of the support available. And the hardest thing to do is that first reach out. But once you have, that support will be available.
4: UK inflation is set to have increased last month, largely due to more expensive airfares and taxes on cars. Economists expect it will rise from 2.8% to 3% in May, having previously slowed to its lowest level in a year. The war in Iran, which has hiked fuel prices here in the UK, is expected to feed through in the coming months. And it's National Thank a Teacher Day, which encourages people to appreciate what educators do for their children. One in three parents say their children's mental health issues have been brought up to them by a teacher, adding they do so much more than just teach a lesson. From Radio News Hub, I'm Frankie Hersein.
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4: Cloudy with some outbreaks of rain, but gradually brightening up, especially in the north. A few showers persisting later on, though, and remaining murky in the southwest with a high of 24 degrees Celsius.
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Early morning Maritime Radio, no less. You're getting yourselves ready to head into Charing Cross, Blackfriars or London Bridge even. On the 472 bus, hello everyone on the 472. We're giving you away from Maritime Radio. Or if you're one of those posh people, well, we think you're posh, and you head into town on the Clipper, well, hello and a very good morning to you as well. Pour yourself something nice for us.

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It is Street Shout time again on Maritime Radio, 96.5 FM. That's where we are. Not so much where we are, but where you are, we're more concerned with Street Shout. And we thought we'd really have to go some to find a competitor for Porcupine Close, but I think we might have found a close rival. And it is the Squirrels. How about that? Now, we can't really decide whether you're in Blackheath or Lewisham. I'm sure you'll write and tell us in no uncertain terms, but the Squirrels, the fame and the fortune, well, not about the fortune, but certainly the fame this morning, is all yours on Maritime Radio. Congratulations, you are our Street Shout of the Day.

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3: Looking busy on the A2, heading into town, the usual queues between Danson and Kidbrook. There's roadworks on Shooters Hill with temporary traffic lights between Constitution Rise and Shrewsbury Lane. That does cause a few delays. Fraser Road in Erith closed eastbound due to water main work between Birch Walk and the industrial estate. And Chislehurst Road in Sidcup, there's temporary lights for roadworks both ways at Upperton Road. Expect some delays there. Updates every 20 minutes in Greenwich Breakfast.
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5: All eyes will be on Thomas Tuchel's England tonight as they get their World Cup campaign underway. They face Croatia in Dallas at 9 p.m. Tuchel says they're ready to make the nation proud. These English fans who are in the US say the players need to stay positive.
6: Well, England don't do well often to start. I said this, I said psychologically Brits are a bit negative.
7: Yeah.
6: And I think it gets in the heads of the British players when they go out. Because when you're out here, you can see how like relaxed and positive it is. So they'll struggle to start off with, but I think they'll do well.
5: In other World Cup news, Lionel Messi's equaled Miroslav Klose's all-time World Cup scoring record of 16 goals after scoring all three in Argentina's 3-0 win over Algeria. Those on board the yacht in the English Channel, which a Russian warship fired warning shots near to prevent a collision, say the incident was a bit scary. 68-year-old Jane Kelvey and her husband Alan were travelling from the south coast of England. The Ministry of Defence say the shots were not actually aimed at the yacht. Former Health Secretary Wes Streeting is understood to be ready to launch a Labour leadership bid as early as next week. He's also calling on the Prime Minister to set out a timetable to step down if Andy Burnham wins the Makerfield by-election. Mr Streeting insists he does have the backing of the 80 MPs required to stand. Safe spaces for people experiencing domestic abuse are being introduced at over 40 Virgin Money branches across the UK. The idea is to provide help and a space away from an abuser. Sarah Liddon is Nationwide's lead for domestic abuse.
8: We recognise also that domestic abuse isn't just physical. There are often links to it being financial, and we can help people access both the emotional and practical support, but also we can help them if they are a customer of ours with their financial products as well.
5: And hit Disney Plus show Rivals as showrunners say Dame Gilly Cooper is always there in spirit after a third season was given the green light. Cooper died at the age of 88 last year. Disney say the reaction to the series is a credit to the world she created in the Rutshire Chronicles. That's the latest from Radio News Hub. I'm Frankie Hessein.
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3: Fine and dry this morning and feeling very hot by the afternoon with top temperatures reaching 25 degrees Celsius. Overnight tonight should be dry and then tomorrow another warm day, sunny to start and turning very hot by the afternoon with highs on Thursday of 27 degrees Celsius.
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Brand new Niall Horan, End of an Era on Maritime Radio. Morning, welcome to Wednesday. It's your midweek Greenwich breakfast. Duncan waking you up, 10 past 7. And I hope we find you well this morning. So it's the big one tonight. England take on Croatia in their opening match in the World Cup in Dallas. And over 1,000 tickets have been sold across the group games. The England Supporters Travel Club has shifted just over 3,000 tickets for the entire World Cup. And another 7,500 fans snapped theirs up through the FIFA site. So England are going to be well supported tonight in their opening game. But a supercomputer has run up 1,000 simulations for the World Cup, and now it's acting like it's cracked the whole thing. According to the supercomputer, Spain are still the favourites, sitting on a 26% chance of winning. England are next, and then France. Wow, so we're quite close this year. Argentina and Portugal also potential winners, and the computers mapped out England's whole route as well. Brazil in the quarters, Portugal in the semis, and then Spain in the final. Scotland's prediction isn't quite as shiny, with the model saying they'll finish third in their group and have around 12% chance of reaching the last 16. But, you know, the first World Cup that Spain have been in for best part of 30 years. So it's pretty impressive, to be honest with you. Right, I've got all your latest traffic and travel coming up every 20 minutes. Music from Olivia Dean on the way. Before all of that, here's No Doubt. It's My Life on Maritime Radio.

0: Wednesday morning here on Maritime Radio with Olivia Dean. So easy to fall in love and so easy to win a wonderful children's book from local author Hannah Moffat on our website. If you're into very silly stories about giants, vampires or alien pirates, we've got just the thing for you this year. 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You've got until midnight this Sunday to enter, and we could be sending you some signed copies of Hannah's books. Very best of luck with that. All your music here then, as we get you up and about for your Wednesday, Coldplay and Justin Bieber to play you next. First, let's get you up to date.
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0: Into town, the A2 looking busy this morning between Danton and Kidbrook, the usual hold-ups there. The A20 also busy around New Eltham right now. There's roadworks with temporary traffic lights on Shooters Hill between Constitution Rise and Shrewsbury Lane, causing a few hold-ups. Fraser Road in Erith, that's got roadworks eastbound. It remains closed for water main repairs between Birch Walk and the industrial estate. Chislehurst Road in Sidcup, temporary lights for roadworks both directions near Upperton Road. Expect some delays there. And Highfield Road in Dartford, temporary lights for roadworks both ways at Spittle Street with some delays in the area. Your next update is in 20 minutes.
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Justin Bieber, Love Yourself on Maritime Radio. Wednesday morning, good to be with you across southeast London and northwest Kent. And if you moan that your 9-to-5 routine is bad, then you might want to think again. You're actually working from about 7:17 a.m. until 7:02 in the evening. Yeah, a typical working day now starts 7:17 a.m. apparently, with a quick check of our emails, sometimes before we've even got out of bed. More than an hour later, 8:28, we'll arrive at work, where we stay until 5:32. But it's not until 7:02 that we finally put down our phones and stop thinking about work. I think we're owed some overtime. All your music for Wednesday. Stay with me for Calvin Harris on the way after Coldplay. Here's Viva La Vida on Wednesday's Greenwich Breakfast.

0: back to the 90s for Robert Miles and Maria Naylor, 1 and 1 on Maritime Radio. More like that every Saturday night at 9 o'clock for Back to the 90s. 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
0: Into town, the A2 looking busy this morning between Danton and Kidbrook, the usual hold-ups there. The A20 also busy around New Eltham right now. There's roadworks with temporary traffic lights on Shooters Hill between Constitution Rise and Shrewsbury Lane, causing a few hold-ups. Fraser Road in Erith, that's got roadworks eastbound. It remains closed for water main repairs between Birch Walk and the industrial estate. Chislehurst Road in Sidcup, temporary lights for roadworks both directions near Upperton Road. Expect some delays there. And Highfield Road in Dartford, temporary lights for roadworks both ways at Spittle Street with some delays in the area. Your next update is in 20 minutes.
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0: 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On the way to 8 o'clock, your latest local news headlines in just a bit. Before that, it's time for your pick of the week, which is called Burning Temptations. It's by Jaylene Nagonda, originally from Maryland in the United States, now based here in the UK. And he's earned a reputation for his timeless soul sound, drawing comparisons to some of the great Motown and Northern Soul artists. He's here with your pick of the week.
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0: There's delays on the M25 anti-clockwise towards the Dartford Tunnel, with queuing traffic back towards Junction 2 for the A2 at Darrenth. There's busy traffic on the A2 as well between Danson and Kibrook and between Blackheath and Deptford. Shooters Hill, there's roadworks with temporary traffic lights between

0: in Constitution Rise and Shrewsbury Lane, and Chislehurst Road in Sidcup. Temporary lights there for water main work both ways near Upperton Road. Expect some delays on the trains and tubes at the moment. Severe delays on the District Line, with minor delays on the Metropolitan and Piccadilly lines, and severe delays on the Victoria line. Locally, a good service across the network. No problems to report. Your next update is in 20 minutes.
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3: From the Maritime Radio News Team, I'm Jackie Burgoyne. A man has been charged with murder after a woman was found dead at an address in Lewisham. Police were called over concerns for the welfare of a woman at a property on Catford Hill late morning on Tuesday, the 9th of June. 47-year-old Barbara McCann was sadly pronounced dead at the scene. Derek Bradshaw, 32 years old of Hanover Circle in Hayes, has now been charged with her murder. The Royal Borough of Greenwich is celebrating after winning two major prizes at the Local Government Chronicle Awards, national awards which celebrate innovation and excellence in local government. The Council's Digital Health and Care Technology Service won the Health and Social Care category. This service helps residents to live safely at home. The other award was won by a former employee, Rob Allen. He won the Rising Star Award for his collaborative work and leadership skills, which helped to reduce the number of families living in hotels and saved the council £8.7 million. Charlton Athletic Football Club is currently basking in attention from football fans in Kansas City, USA. Artifacts from Charlton Museum have gone to the US for an exhibition exploring the relationship between football and World War I. It's being held at the National World War I Museum and Memorial in Kansas City, and the objects will be on display until September. Finally, keep an eye on your local libraries this summer for free, fun activities for children aged 4 to 11. Our libraries will be putting on free events as part of the National Summer Reading Challenge, which challenges children to read 6 books, and they can choose them, over the summer holidays. Thank you for listening. There is more local news on the Maritime Radio website and app.
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4: England begin their World Cup campaign tonight as they take on Croatia in Dallas. With tough conditions and longer games due to water breaks, winger Bukayo Saka says substitutes are going to play a big part.
5: It's not only 11 players that are going to play. We have an amazing squad, so much talent, and players on the bench need to be ready to come in and make an impact.
4: Elsewhere, Lionel Messi has equaled the all-time scoring record at the World Cup after scoring all three in Argentina's 3-0 win over Algeria. In transfer news, Tottenham Hotspur are understood to have reached an agreement with Brighton to sign Jan-Paul van Hekker for £52 million. Cricket, and Joe Root's not ruled out extending his unexpected return as England's test captain, but for now he's looking forward to this week's second test.
6: I'm very excited with the opportunity that we have ahead of us, and to be captaining this group of players is really exciting opportunities. It's going to be a really fun week.
4: They take on New Zealand at the Oval. And in the Women's T20 World Cup, England beat Ireland by 4 wickets yesterday, but Nat Siverbrunt did have to retire. She insists it was just precautionary.
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0: Cloudy with some light rain to start this morning, but sunnier spells on the way this afternoon with highs of 25 degrees Celsius. Cloudy overnight, more rain to come, lows of 15, and then another cloudy start with drizzle to begin tomorrow, and then isolated thunderstorms by the afternoon, but feeling warm and muggy with highs on Thursday of 28 degrees Celsius.
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0: Morning, just after 8 o'clock, Duncan with you, waking you up for Wednesday. It's Greenwich Breakfast with the Scissor Sisters. Here's I Don't Feel Like Dancing.
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0: 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Bebe Rexha and David Guetta. 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
0: The country is going football mad. It's England's opening game in their group against Croatia later. And the Three Lions are apparently getting cheered on tonight by actual lions. The team are getting the full big cat treatment from a pair at a sanctuary in Kent. And these two have gone all in on predicting a 3-1 win over Croatia in Dallas. The Lions, Rory and Una, were rescued from Ukraine and now spend their days relaxing, roaring and apparently giving tactical analysis. Well, let's hope they're more accurate than that octopus they had a few years ago. It was just all bad news with the octopus. I've got all your music here this morning as we get you up and about. We've got the showbiz headlines on the way and your travel updates every 20 minutes. Before all of that, here's Atomic Kitten. The tide is high.

0: Ella Henderson and Tom Grennan, Let's Go Home Together. But I like the way you don't give up. Wanna look younger? Well, belt out some tunes then. Scientists say that singing hits by Queen, Wham and Kylie can make you look younger. Some good news there. Belting out classic tunes for just 5 minutes a day gives you a hit of the feel-good hormone dopamine, which helps rejuvenate aging skin. Singing also exercises the jaw muscles, which stretches the skin and keeps it supple. Chemists at a Swedish beauty firm teamed up with the British Academy of Sound Therapy to compile a Look Younger Top 10. Singing right at the top. Doesn't say if you have to be any good or not. I'll get you some showbiz news in a bit. First, let's get you up to date.
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0: On the roads, looking very slow on the M25 anti-clockwise towards the Dartford Tunnel, and there are delays at the moment back towards Junction 2 for the A2 at Darrant. It's all because of an earlier broken down car. Chislehurst Road in Sidcup, temporary lights there for roadworks. That's both ways near Upperton Road. Expect some delays. Highfield Road in Dartford, temporary lights there for roadworks both ways at Spittle Street. You've also got roadworks on Shooters Hill with temporary lights causing a few delays between Constitution Rise and Shrewsbury Lane. Trains and tubes this morning, severe delays on the District Line, minor delays on the Metropolitan and Piccadilly lines, and severe delays on the Victoria line. Locally, it all looks good on the Elizabeth line, on the Jubilee line, and on the DLR with no problems to report at the moment. Your next update is in 20 minutes.
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Something for the kids this summer, and your chance to win children's books from local author Hannah Moffat on our website, including Help, Aliens Stole My Granddad. 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

0: New from Lola Young from down here on Maritime Radio. In your papers this morning, Putin opens fire in the Channel, says the Daily Mail, joining other Tuesday newspapers in detailing the incident in the English Channel, but asks whether it could be a catalyst for the Prime Minister to wake up and boost defence spending. Oh, frigate, says the Daily Star, their headline, and it's all about the incident in the Channel as well. And the Metro, here we owe. It previews England's first World Cup match today, which will see the Three Lions face off against Croatia in Dallas. It says fans are spending a fortune on flights, tickets and TVs. So make us proud, Three Lions.
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2: Tom Holland has confirmed he is married to Zendaya. After months of speculation, the couple had tied the knot. He's now clarified details about the event and confirmed it did happen. The Shaftesbury Theatre in London's West End is to be renamed after Dame Judi Dench. The actress says the theatre has a special place in her heart and the honour is truly overwhelming. Hit TV show Rivals, based on the novel by the late Dame Gilly Cooper, has been renewed for a third series. The award-winning drama features Doctor Who star David Tennant, Poldark's Aidan Turner and former EastEnders actor Danny Dyer. Set in the 1980s, it follows the high-stakes world of British television. And a new Wham! Documentary is to dive into the legacy of the band's history-making tour of China. In 1985, the English pop duo, made up of George Michael and Andrew Ridgeley, became the first Western pop act to visit the country following its cultural revolution. Wham! 10 Days in China will dive into the whys, hows and legacy of the landmark visit.
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0: close, how close are we going to be to lifting the World Cup this year? Well, Harry Kane is set to tick off another milestone against Croatia later today when he will equal Sir David Beckham's 115 caps for the Three Lions. He'll move level with Beckham to become the joint highest appearance holder of all time, behind only Wayne Rooney, who's got 120 caps, and Peter Shilton on 125. England v Croatia tonight, and the kickoff at 9 p.m. You can watch the match on ITV. Got more music for you, and we'll get you the very latest traffic and travel next this Wednesday morning.
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0: On the roads, delays into the Dartford Tunnel at the moment on the M25 with queues because of an earlier broken down car. That's anti-clockwise with delays back towards the A2 at Junction 2 for Darrenth. And the A2 looking busy as well with the usual heavy traffic between Danson and Kidbrook. And between Blackheath and Deptford, also a bit stop-start at the moment. Shooters Hill, there's temporary lights between Constitution Rise and Shrewsbury Lane, causing a few delays. Chislehurst Road, and there's roadworks there in Sidcup. That's due to water main work both ways near Upperton Road. Expect some delays. And Highfield Road in Dartford, temporary lights there for roadworks both ways at Spittle Street. Trains and tubes at the moment, there's severe delays on the District and Metropolitan lines, and the Victoria line also has delays, and the Piccadilly line is part suspended between Ryslip and Uxbridge. Locally, all looking good on the Elizabeth line, the Jubilee line and the DLR. No problems to report. Your next update is just before nine.
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It's brand new from Kalani and Usher, Shoulda Never, on Maritime Radio. Have you started your summer diet yet? Well, this week is apparently the week that we're almost likely to start our summer diets. It's just close enough to beach o'clock to make us swap our pints for G&Ts and give the takeaways a rest. Inevitably, most diets fail. It's just too hard to keep up, just like the New Year's resolutions and those New Year's diets that we try every January. We've always finished by the end of the month. Looks like the summer diets are no different. Thanks for having us on this morning across southeast London and northwest Kent on 96.5 FM digital radio and on the Maritime Radio app. Good to be with you. Got your news headlines at 9 on the way and music from Lady Gaga straight after Take That. Here's Pray.

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1: Into town, the A2 looking busy between Danton and Kidbrook. Usual queuing traffic there. Also busy between Blackheath and Deptford. It's looking a bit stop-start. Greenwich Town Centre, Trafalgar Road, busy but moving at the moment. And the M25 anti-clockwise, there's queues because of an earlier broken down car at the Dartford Tunnel. There's congestion back to Junction 2 for the A2 at Darrenth. There's roadworks on Shooters Hill with temporary traffic lights between Constitution Rise and Shrewsbury Lane. And on the trains and tubes this morning, looking good locally, but there are severe delays affecting in the district and Victoria lines. Your next update is in 20 minutes.
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3: Thomas Tuchel's side are making final

0: preparations ahead of their opening World Cup match later. England kick off against Croatia in Dallas at 9 p.m. tonight. These fans who are in the US say the facilities have been great so far.
1: Got to say, we're sitting about next to some American fans, and they were like, "Oh, what's Wembley like?" And I said, "You'll be disappointed."
2: Yeah.
1: But Dallas is probably, from what the sounds of it, is one of the best stadiums. Actually, exceptional ground.
0: In other World Cup news, Lionel Messi's equaled Miroslav Klose's all-time World Cup scoring record of 16 goals after scoring all three in Argentina's 3-0 win over Algeria. Inflation unexpectedly remained at 2.8% in May, with lower food costs offsetting higher prices resulting from the Iran war. Many economists had expected it to rise to 3% because of pricier airfares, vehicle taxes and petrol prices. Chancellor Rachel Reeves says it shows they have the right economic plan. Those on board the yacht in the English Channel, which a Russian warship fired warning shots near to prevent a collision, say the incident was a bit scary. 68-year-old Jane Kelvey and her husband Alan were travelling from the south coast of England. The Ministry of Defence say the shots were not actually aimed at the yacht. Virgin Money is offering safe spaces across 42 branches to support people affected by domestic abuse. The spaces will help people to make calls to specialist charities and provide safety away from their abuser. Sarah Liddon is the lead for domestic abuse at Nationwide.
3: If anybody's experiencing any kind of domestic abuse, what we would say to them is be aware of the support available. And the hardest thing to do is that first reach out. But once you have, that support will be available.
0: Employers say they're finding it increasingly difficult to recruit skilled workers while many young people remain locked out of getting a job. The Open University say there's a growing mismatch between employer needs and available talent. And Jeremy Clarkson's revealed he's battling an aggressive form of prostate cancer. In the final episode of Clarkson's Farm, he tells his co-stars he's receiving treatment for the disease, adding he's expected to be fine, but would be out of action for a while. From Radio News Hub, I'm Frankie Hessein.
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7: Cloudy with some light rain this morning. Sunnier spells this afternoon. Feeling warm. Highs of 25 degrees Celsius. More rain on the way tonight. Lows down to 15. And a wet start tomorrow. Some drizzle and cloud to begin. And then sunnier spells in the afternoon. But also a chance of some thunderstorms by the evening. Feeling humid tomorrow. Highs of 28 degrees Celsius.
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0: New Kygo, Heaven on Your Mind on Maritime Radio. Morning, Duncan with you here on Greenwich Breakfast for your Wednesday morning. And we do love our home comforts. It turns out the holidaymakers really do live up to the Brits Abroad image, with full English breakfasts and supping pints in British-themed pubs while overseas at the top of our list. More than half of us choose egg, sausage and bacon for brekkie abroad, while 41% opt for fish and chips. 55% of us visit bars on holiday that mimic the Great British Boozer, while 12% of us knock back pints rather than pina coladas. There you go. And there's a lot of England fans probably doing that in the US at the moment, ahead of the England opening game against Croatia tonight in the World Cup. They'll be looking for those British-themed bars, no doubt. Now, this lady got the World Cup underway last week at the opening ceremony. Here's Shakira. This is Hips Don't Lie on Greenwich Breakfast.
1: 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No fighting.
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0: Peter Gabriel, big time on Maritime Radio. It's Greenwich Breakfast on your Wednesday. Hope your day's looking good so far. A bit miserable outside. Cloudy at the moment. Chance of some rain this morning. But we're told warmer weather on the way this afternoon. Some sunny spells to come. Some thundery showers tomorrow. And highs of 28. It's going to be a little bit humid. But that heat wave looks like it is on its way back to us. Stay there for more music on the way. You've got Olivia Rodrigo and the Kaiser Chiefs to play you first. Let's get you up to date this morning. Almost 20 past nine.
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0: Anti-clockwise M25 looking a bit slow, all because of an earlier broken down car at the Dartford Tunnel. It's causing congestion back to Junction 2 for the A2 at Darrenth. And that's looking busy as well. Usual queuing traffic between Danson and Kidbrook, London bound. Chislehurst Road in Sidcup, temporary lights there for roadworks both ways near Upperton Road. Expect some delays there. Highfield Road in Dartford, there's temporary lights both ways for roadworks. Expect some delays around Spittle Street. And Shooters Hill, there's roadworks with temporary lights between Constitution Rise and Shrewsbury Lane. That is causing a few delays both ways at the moment. Trains and tubes all looking good locally on South East and Southern Thames Link and the Elizabeth Line. Jubilee Line reporting a good service as well, but you will find severe delays on the District and Victoria lines this morning. Your next update is in 20 minutes.
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0: There's live music every Wednesday evening at the Trafalgar Tavern in Greenwich. 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And if you need a listening ear, why not head down to Black Fen Community Library? 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

Kaizer Chiefs. It's Ruby on Maritime Radio, so you know when you're all set for the big match. But the kickoff time looks like it was chosen by someone who's never met an actual human. Well, that's what's happening with the World Cup. A new poll says loads of us won't bother heading to the pub because the games are on so late and the price of a pint could make your eyes water. About a third of us are planning to watch the whole thing from home, wrapped up on the sofa like it's a national sport in itself. 16% say the late kickoffs are the deal breaker, and 15% say the cost of a drink is enough to keep them firmly indoors. We should see how much a pint costs you at the World Cup. I heard prices of over 12 quid for some beer at the World Cup this year. At least England's game against Croatia tonight is on at a decent time. The kickoff is at 9 o'clock. You can stay up that late, surely. Got Olivia Rodrigo on the way for you in just a bit. After Meek, this is Beautiful Freaks.

0: past your street. Yeah, you said forever, now I drive alone past your street.
1: Olivia Rodrigo, driver's license on Maritime Radio. John was here with the Jog On Radio show last night. If you missed it, catch up now, maritimeradio.co.uk, or tap the app to listen again to any shows you've missed over the past 14 days. Got more music on the way on Vogue, taking us back to the 90s. James Blunt to play you as well, and a travel update next.
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1: On the M25, anti-clockwise, looking very slow towards the Dartford Tunnel, not helped by an earlier broken down vehicle. It's causing delays back towards Junction 2 for the A2 at Darrenth. Chislehurst Road in Sidcup, temporary lights there for roadworks both ways near Upperton Road. Expect some delays. Highfield Road in Dartford, temporary lights for roadworks both directions at Spittle Street. You've also got roadworks on Shooters Hill between Constitution Rise and Shrewsbury Lane. That is causing a few delays at the moment. Locally, public transport looking good. South East and Southern Thames Link and the Elizabeth Line all have a good service, as does the Jubilee Line, but you will find severe delays on the District and Victoria Lines. You're up to date on Maritime Radio.
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On our website this morning, Greenwich and Lewisham schools have been recognised by TfL for promoting safer and greener travel, and residents are invited to shape the new Thamesmead DLR stations as the extension plans move forward. 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
9: From the Maritime Radio News Team, I'm Jackie Burgoyne. A man has been charged with murder after a woman was found dead at an address in Lewisham. Police were called over concerns for the welfare of a woman at a property on Catford Hill late morning on Tuesday the 9th of June. 47-year-old Barbara McCann was sadly pronounced dead at the scene. Derek Bradshaw, 32 years old of Hanover Circle in Hayes, has now been charged with her murder. The Royal Borough of Greenwich is celebrating after winning two major prizes at the Local Government Chronicle Awards, national awards which celebrate innovation and excellence in local government. The Council's Digital Health and Care Technology Service won the Health and Social Care category. This service helps residents to live safely at home. The other award was won by a former employee, Rob Allen. He won the Rising Star Award for his collaborative work and leadership skills, which helped to reduce the number of families living in hotels and saved the council £8.7 million. Charlton Athletic Football Club is currently basking in attention from football fans in Kansas City, USA. Artefacts from Charlton Museum have gone to the US for an exhibition exploring the relationship between football and World War One. It's being held at the National World War One Museum and Memorial in Kansas City, and the objects will be on display until September. Finally, keep an eye on your local libraries this summer for free, fun activities for children aged 4 to 11. Our libraries will be putting on free events as part of the National Summer Reading Challenge, which challenges

0: children to read 6 books, and they can choose them over the summer holidays. Thank you for listening. There is more local news on the Maritime Radio website and app.
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0: Today begins with a fair likelihood of rain. This decreases by late morning before turning into a warm, humid day with sunny spells that cools a little in the evening. The pollen count will be high, temperatures reaching 24 degrees with lows of 17.
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Justin Timberlake, Rock Your Body on Maritime Radio. So it's the big game tonight, England v Croatia in the World Cup. It's their opening match. And if you're a Charlton fan over in the US at the moment, well, Charlton Athletic's rich history is being showcased on the global stage this summer with a number of items from the club's museum forming part of a major exhibition running alongside the 2026 FIFA World Cup in the USA. Artifacts from the Charlton Museum have travelled to Kansas City for the beautiful game, a landmark exhibition exploring the relationship between football and First World War, which is being held at the National World War I Museum and Memorial in Kansas City. It opened back in April, and the items will remain on display this summer's World Cup before concluding in September. The exhibition's been organised to coincide with Kansas City's role as one of the host cities for the tournament. It's also the England squad's base while they are in the States, so a little bit of Charlton Athletic finding its way to the World Cup this year. Quite a good story, that. And Jackie told us more about that during our news bulletin earlier. You can always find out what's going on locally at maritimeradio.co.uk. I've got music from J-Lo to come, your travel updates every 20 minutes, and music from Megan Thee Stallion and Dua Lipa now. Here's Sweetest Pie on Maritime Radio. You've never-

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0: Radio, all your music for Wednesday morning's work day. Hope yours is going well so far. Stay there for new music from Adam Lambert and your Maritime Radio Pick of the Week on the way. 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
0: Seeing the usual stop-start traffic on the A2 between Blackheath and Deptford right now. Busy in and out of Greenwich Town Centre as well on Trafalgar Road. There's roadworks on Shooter's Hill between Constitution Rise and Shrewsbury Lane with temporary lights causing a few delays. Also temporary lights on Chislehurst Road in Sidcup, both ways near Upperton Road, and Highfield Road in Dartford. There's temporary lights for roadworks, both directions at Spittle Street. Expect some delays there. Trains and tubes all looking good locally, but you will find severe delays on the District and Victoria lines. You're up to date on Maritime Radio.
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0: Just the Way You Are on Maritime Radio. We're looking forward to the Plumstead Jumble Trail later this month. 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All the info on our website this morning. Time for our pick of the week now on Maritime Radio. And this week's pick of the week is Burning Temptations by Jaylin Ngonda, originally from Maryland in the US, now based here in the UK. He's earned a reputation for his timeless soul sound, drawing comparisons to some of the great Motown and Northern Soul artists.
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0: In Between Days on Maritime Radio with your favourite music and everything local for Wednesday morning. Hope you are doing well. Thanks for having us on. Got more music on the way and we'll get you the latest traffic and travel next.
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0: Seeing the usual stop-start traffic on the A2 between Blackheath and Deptford right now. Busy in and out of Greenwich Town Centre as well on Trafalgar Road. There's roadworks on Shooters Hill between Constitution Rise and Shrewsbury Lane with temporary lights causing a few delays. Also temporary lights on Chislehurst Road in Sidcup, both ways near Upperton Road, and Highfield Road in Dartford. There's temporary lights for roadworks both directions at Spittle Street. Expect some delays there. Trains and tubes all looking good locally, but you will find severe delays on the District and Victoria lines. You're up to date on Maritime Radio.
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Oliver Cheatham and Room 5 make love on Maritime Radio. So today is National Thank a Teacher Day, and this year they're highlighting changing roles of teachers and their influence beyond education. John will be talking to a maths teacher, Bobby Seagull, after 11 this morning to find out more about Thank a Teacher Day. That's a bit later. Got your tunes here this morning. Dire Straits to play you before your news update at 11. And back to the 90s for Let Loose. Here's Crazy For You on Maritime.

0: Dire Straits, The Walk of Life on Maritime Radio. That is it from me for today. Back with you tomorrow, Greenwich Breakfast from 7. And getting home this afternoon, Lee Everest back for Greenwich Drive. Gary's here with the throwback at 3. And John on the way after your 11 o'clock news update next.
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4: Today begins with a fair likelihood of rain. This decreases by late morning before turning into a warm, humid day with sunny spells that cools a little in the evening. The pollen count will be high, temperatures reaching 24 degrees with lows of 17.
2: Maritime Radio Weather.
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Oh, Ed Sheeran and his bad habits, eh? Mm. Anyway, how are you today? Many thanks to Duncan for a fabulous breakfast. Now let's see what's on the menu for us, shall we? Well, how about this? A new bot for your bot. Yes. What's that all about? Well, a self-drive loo. Yes, AI-driven. Yeah, it's coming soon. Just what we all need, isn't it, eh? Also, a theatre, a famous London theatre, is about to be renamed after Dame Judi Dench. We'll look at that. And also, did you know there's a day, a better day in the week to have a coffee? What do you think is the best day of the week? I'll give you a clue. We're doing it now. And let's see, the tightest city in the UK for tipping. There's a survey. It's not us, but I'll tell you about it a bit later. Also, the Wombles are coming back with a new TV series and maybe even a film. Wow, that's just what we need as well. We'll be thinking about our boys in the United States. Of course, it's World Cup time and we are making our first entrance tonight. So looking forward to that. Also, a new policy has been announced by Labour to help prop up pubs. Yes, help communities buy their local. So we'll look at that story too. Some good news for pubs. How Julian Lloyd Webber managed to make a pension out of a violin. Yeah, it's not easy. Well, all that, and of course the birthdays after 2 o'clock. We'll have the scam of the week. We'll also be running through the newspaper headlines at 11:15. And it's Thank a Teacher Day today. We'll be looking at that story as well.

Yeah, she's a fighter, all right. That's Christina Aguilera, of course. It is 11:15 on Maritime Radio. Time to take our regular run through the front pages of the newspapers today. We'll kick off with the Eye, I think, today. And they, like most of them, actually, are leading on this story about the warning shots fired by a Russian warship near a UK-registered yacht in the English Channel yesterday morning. So the British couple on board, they told the Eye that they were sailing their boat to Normandy, and they were about 500 yards from the ship, and they described the interaction as a bit scary. Yeah, I bet it was. The Guardian also talks about that event, calling it a rare incident. It's funny, actually, we're not hearing too much about it, are we, from the MOD, other than disapproval. But what on earth was that ship doing there in the first place? 20 miles off the Isle of Wight it was, and it was about 20 to 12, nearly midday yesterday. They also include in The Guardian a statement from the Ministry of Defence, who said, following attempts to contact the British vessel, the Admiral Grigorovich, which was the name of the Russian ship, fired warning shots that were not aimed at the vessel. But, of course, the couple dispute that. They say that, you know, there were warning shots, but the other things that the Russian ship said they did, as in trying to radio them and send up flares, they said the ship never actually did that. Anyway, well, I'm sure we'll hear more of that. It's a bit of a mystery, isn't it? It'll gradually be unpicked. I'm sure we'll get to the bottom of that one. The Russian ship fires at the yacht in the Channel. That's the top story on the Times today. And also the Telegraph, they carry an almost identical headline, actually. The front page also features a photo of King Charles III and Queen Camilla watching their horse reaching high at Royal Ascot yesterday. Let's see, the Sun today, Vlad fires on Brit OAPs in Channel. Yes, oh dear. Yes, because the couple were elderly. One was 69, one was 70. So, yeah, pretty good for them, though, out there sailing in the Channel. But nevertheless, they seemed, I don't know if you saw them, they were interviewed on Newsnight last night. They seemed quite unruffled by the whole experience anyway. But there we are. Let's see the Daily Express. Putin's ship opens fire. The Russian frigate in question, the Admiral Grigorovich, is pictured on the front page of the Express today in all its glory. The Daily Mail today, they also report on the incident in the English Channel, but ask whether it could be a catalyst for the Prime Minister to wake up and boost defence spending. Yeah, it's becoming a bit of a theme, isn't it, at the moment. Russian warship fires shots at UK yacht in Channel. That's the Independent. They've got that story too. Big picture of the Russian ship on their front page. And also the Daily Star. Oh, frigate. That's their headline today. The paper reports that the incident comes just days after the Royal Marine Commandos intercepted a Russian Shadow Fleet oil tanker in the Channel. And is there a link between these two things, we wonder? Well, the FT, in other stories, they lead on SpaceX overtaking Amazon to become the world's fifth most valuable company. The company's shares climbed as much as 14% on its third day of trading, the paper reports. And of course, as it does, Elon Musk gets richer and richer. The former Deputy Prime Minister Angela Rayner, she talks to the Daily Mirror today, and she says it's not too late for Labour to regain the public's trust. That's ahead of Thursday's by-election in Makerfield, of course, this week. And the Metro, finally, they preview England's first World Cup match on Wednesday tonight, in fact, which will see the Three Lions face off against Croatia in Dallas. Yes, oh dear. And we have come up against Croatia a few times, and they have been our undoing. Only a nation of 4 million people, when you think about it. It's quite impressive, isn't it? The record they've got in the World Cup, and particularly against England. Anyway, there you go. That is the story of the newspapers today. So now you're fully up to date. Hey, it's Daytimes, it's Maritime Radio, 96.5 FM. Yeah, and time for a bit of park life in the sun, yeah? It's 20 degrees out there. Mmm, sounds good.

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1: So let's take a look at the rail services. First of all, severe delays on the District Line this morning. That's between Turnham Green and Richmond out to the west. Otherwise, the line is reporting a good service. Minor delays on the Victoria Line today. That's due to a track fault at Walthamstow. But otherwise, it looks good on the rails. The Woolwich Ferry is operating as normal today. Turning to the roads, Bexley Road, that's eastbound in Belvedere. That's closed due to water mains work from Loam Pit Road to Bexley Road in Erith. Also, Mansell Street and Royal Mint Street, the one-way street is closed due to roadworks from Tower Bridge and East Smithfield to Cartwright Street, so you can expect delays there. Also, in Bow, let's see, Bow Road, one lane is closed. That's due to emergency repairs and water main work there. On Bow Road southbound, that's at the junction with Arnold Road. We'll keep our eyes on the roads and the rails, of course, for you throughout the day and keep you up to date.
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1: So let's take a look at some of the things that are going on around the borough that might take your fancy this week. How about this? A supernatural thriller, 222, A Ghost Story. That's on at the Churchill Theatre in Bromley. It's a winner of the Best New Play at the What's On Stage Awards and it runs until Saturday. That's at the Churchill Theatre in Bromley. Also, let's see, there's live music at The Joint on Greenwich Peninsula. That's every Thursday from 7 till 10 in the evening with acoustic performances from Carla O'Neill. The Trafalgar Tavern, they're also putting on live music as well each week evening from Wednesday to Saturday. Let's see, how about Dungeons & Dragons? Do you fancy that? Or other board games are available as well, I'm sure. That's all at Dice on the Hill. It takes place at Shrewsbury House Community Centre. That's off Shooters Hill, of course. And it starts from 6:30 on a Wednesday evening. Looking at tomorrow, maybe just getting out and about, meeting some new people. How about this? Dance classes for adults every Thursday. No matter what your age or experience, that happens at the Woolwich Works and is free to residents of Greenwich Borough. And it's led by a professional dancer, so they'll look after you, make sure you don't overdo it or hurt yourself, yeah? Also tomorrow, at 10:30 in the morning, there's a chance to meet new people over a coffee and a chat. Maybe stay for the lunch club as well. That's at Geddes Place United Reformed Church in Bexley Heath. Similar thing going on at Christchurch on Trafalgar Road in Greenwich. No lunch club, I'm afraid, but you can get coffee, tea and quite nice biggies. That's between 10 and midday on Thursday at Christchurch on Trafalgar Road. More things going on, of course, around the borough. You want to check them out or get more information on the ones that I've just mentioned, just go to maritimeradio.co.uk, click on the events tab, and you'll find all the information that you need right there.
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That's topic and breaking me. Now then, time for a bit of a dance, shall we? Best done, I think, with a Hoover in our hands. That's the way I like to do it anyway. Let's just keep on moving. Oh yes, it's five.

0: Scam of the Week with John Pout.
1: And we've got two scams for you this week. Yes, two for the price of one. The first, this is a scam pop-up which appears after clicking on a dodgy link, and it tells you that your details have been found in a data breach and that your device is at risk of being compromised. So it gives you a couple of buttons to click, which typically lead to malware being downloaded onto your device. So this type of scam is known as scareware, and it's been a popular tactic for quite a while amongst the scammers. So you can safely ignore pop-ups like that by closing your browser and starting again. Don't forget, if you ever get an alert like that from a source, go direct to the source. Go to the, if it's a, from a, says it's from a bank, go to the bank's website and go through their processes first. But the second one is a dodgy email impersonating Netflix. Yes, that's doing the rounds at the moment, telling you that your payment to the streaming service has failed and says that your account will be permanently deactivated in 3 working days. And it goes on to provide a link to update your payment details. But of course, clicking on that link is going to lead to a phishing website designed to take your personal and financial information. So there you go. Two to look out for at the moment. A pop-up thing, yeah, which is telling you that you've been involved in a data breach, and the other one is telling you that your Netflix account is going to run out in the next 3 days. So both of those appearing on the consumer website Which, and you can find more information about scams and how to avoid them on that site as well. But the main thing is not to be scared, but just to be a little bit wary and just take your time, especially over things which tell you that unless you do it immediately, then you're going to be in trouble. Yeah, because that's just trying to make you stop thinking and panic, okay? We'll have some more for you, I'm sure, next week.

0: coming, baby.
1: Well, that's the weekend. I can't quite feel the weekend coming yet, but maybe I will tonight, though. If England can win, it feels like the weekend, doesn't it? Let's face it, yeah. So we're going to take a look at the travel news and pay a few bills in a moment. But after that, we're going to be exploring this special day, because today is National Thank a Teacher Day, yeah? And it's funny enough, I was looking at a film of my old school way back in the 70s. Somebody had sent out this film that they made then, with lots of our teachers with long hair and shaggy beards and all the rest of it. And I was thinking, what different days it is. And actually, teaching is a very different experience, both for pupils and teachers. So we're going to explore a little about that and what National Thank a Teacher Day means. So stand by for that. First of all, we'll pay the bills and have a look at what's happening on the roads and the rails.
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1: So let's just take a look at the rail services for the moment. Severe delays on the district line. That's between Turnham Green and Richmond. Otherwise, the district line is operating well. Minor delays too on the Victoria line. That's due to a track fault at Walthamstow. The Woolwich Ferry is operating normally today, which is good news. And we'll take a look at the roads for you in the next travel bulletin.
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0: That's Charlie XCX making rock music. Oh, yes. They don't make it like that anymore. And what's more, 8 School is different as well. And today is National Thank a Teacher Day. And to coincide with that, some new research has been released with some really interesting findings. I mean, we all know that life has changed dramatically, especially over the last maybe 10, 20 years, in terms of the effects of social media and all that brings, and also the prevalence of mental health issues around not just, well, I guess everyone really, but particularly amongst young people and teenagers, I suppose. More than a third of parents, according to this new research, have been alerted to their child's emotional or mental health by a teacher. Yeah, that's interesting, because they're seeing this perhaps more clearly and being able to compare it with others, I guess, more readily. But the study has also shown that nearly two-thirds of parents believe that teachers have helped them and their children in unexpected ways, including support with behaviour and discipline challenges, encouraging talents and interests, supporting mental well-being and teaching self-care skills. And 80% of parents acknowledge that their child was being taught in more engaging ways than they had been. Many also worry that students could come to rely too much on things like AI and ChatGPT. 91% of parents said that. And the findings also emphasise that parents' fears about the constant pressure on children to be digitally connected and the impact that poor attention spans have and reduced social skills are having on their ability to learn. So it's uncovered a lot of things about teaching, about teachers, about our children and about parents' concerns. So my guest this morning is Bobby Segal, who is a teacher and also a broadcaster and author. Bobby, thank you for joining us this morning on Maritime Radio. Hello? Are you there?
1: But I am still here.
0: Good man.
1: I think happy Thank a Teacher Day. It's almost like, you know, in school when the PowerPoint stops working.
0: Yeah.
1: And teachers have got a soldier on. Wi-Fi decides, God, it's mine to be back to lockdown. I was doing teaching online. And then sometimes like, sir, you've frozen. I'm like, no. So it's realistic. It's real life.
0: Yeah. So, Bobby, today is National Thank a Teacher Day. So why is that an important thing, do you think?
1: So I think we know that in this country, lots of countries, people that are teachers, educators, support staff, they work across, you know, nurseries, primary schools, secondaries, colleges, and day to day they're making an impact. And when young people or adults become teachers, they do it because they want to impact the next generation. But sometimes the job can feel a little bit underappreciated because there's a lot of bureaucracy, there's paperwork, schools are under constant budget pressures. So a day like today is where we say thank you to our educators who are out there each day making a real difference.
0: Yeah, I mean, it's clear that teachers are under perhaps increasing pressure these days. It's difficult to bring discipline into the classroom. There's a less deferential attitude perhaps from pupils to teachers these days. But what do you think about the findings, what it's revealed about the nature of teachers' work in the 21st century as opposed to what it was like perhaps in the past?
1: Well, one of the headline stats in the research is that about a third of parents, they've been alerted to their child's mental or emotional well-being by a teacher. And this shows really how well teachers understand their students, because we're the ones that on a daily basis, we see their behavior, see their mood, see how they engage in our lessons. And it means that we're in a position where we can alert heads of year, alert other teachers, and have conversations with parents. Is there anything we can do to support your child? So that's a role which is becoming even more prevalent in a world with social media and political turmoil. We need to be there for our children.
0: Yeah. I mean, one of the things that the survey uncovered also was that more than 9 in 10 parents are worried that children could become too reliant on AI tools. I mean, is that a concern for you as well?
1: So I'd say it's a concern, but technology has always caused alarm with community. So, you know, think about the advent of the calculator, the personal computer, search engines. Every time, these are threats to the way we think and operate. But if it's managed well and young people are taught how to use it, I think AI can be a support supplement, but never a replacement of teachers. Because I think in education, that relationship between the child and the teacher, that one-to-one, face-to-face, in a class or small group environments, that's where the magic happens. And AI, if it can help reduce the sort of bureaucracy marking burden and maybe tailor work more for children, great, but it can't get rid of that relationship.
0: One of the things that's often said about the digital world is it's affecting children's ability to relate socially, and perhaps also on their attention span. You know, they like receiving information in short videos and in sound bites rather than perhaps reading a book, for example. Is that true, or is that just an imaginary situation?
1: No, this is sadly true. I've been in classrooms now for 12 years, and what I've seen is as social media technology, scrolling with its short 5 to 10 second videos, has dominated the lives of young people and older people, I would say. Our attention span as a society has been decimated. So in the school classroom, teachers, when we're putting up a lesson on Pythagoras or looking at Macbeth or teaching them about volcanic activities in the Ring of Five archipelago, we are competing against young people and what they consume outside of school. So it makes it much more challenging as educators. We've always got to be edutainers, educators and entertainers.
0: Well, with that in mind, what do you think about the government's attempts to ban access to social media for under 16s?
1: So while there are people that have said that there are some good Instagram, YouTube, TikTok accounts that support education, be it maths or science, and I know some young people do find their tribe, their community, when the real world can seem lonely, but on the whole, for the majority of children, I feel like social media just, you know, they spend hours scrolling, it disrupts their sleep, it wrecks their ability to communicate in the real world. So I think while there'll be some short-term pains, I think on the whole, for most children, actually a world without social media, I think will be a happier one.
0: Do you think the parents kind of hand over some of the responsibility to teachers and perhaps expect too much from them? And we've said that teachers' roles have changed over the years, but are they actually now stepping into kind of parental areas? Are parents abdicating an element of their responsibility, do you think?
1: A little bit too much, because obviously I think teachers work best when there's parental support. If parents are helping read to their children, potty train them before they join primary school, if parents aren't doing these basic things, then teachers obviously will try and step up, but it means that we can't educate them. If we're spending all our time teaching children the basics of being a human being, then it makes it much more challenging. So parents, if you're out there, do your job and then we will do our job and work in tandem to give your young person the best chance of succeeding in life.
0: Yeah, I think we probably all remember our school days, the good moments and the bad ones. And obviously our education plays a part in our lives, not just from the things that we learn, but those early experiences kind of shape us, don't they? What would you say to parents who may be conscious that their teachers are providing more than just education for their children these days? How can they really thank and endorse what teachers are doing?
1: I think it's days like today, if you're a parent listening or you're a grandparent, is going to your school, passing on thanks. And again, it could be simple as, again, they could send a free personalized e-card using the website thank a

0: make a diary note of things like sports days and school activities and just get down there and
1: but, you know, when things are going well, we have to hear, because then, yes, I agree. Those sort of days, like in my school, when we have those like fun fair days, days where the whole community gets involved, you see the real impact that teaching has on everyone.
0: Yeah. Well, Bobby, thank you so much for joining us this morning. And let me thank you.
1: Thank you so much. I appreciate it.
0: For all that you do. And thank you for bringing us this information. Again, it's a stop and think a bit about what our schools and more particularly our teachers are doing for our children these days. So thank you very much indeed for joining us today.
1: Well, thank you. Absolute pleasure. Happy Thank a Teacher Day.
0: Well, thank you to Bobby. We're going to look at the news in a few moments' time. That's after Rick James. Hi, thank you so much for that. Was that okay for you?

0: That's Rick James and Super Freak. Terribly sorry for that. I left the mic up, didn't I? The old fool, eh? I could really do with some teachers helping me, I think. I tell you what, we're going to go to the news now and see what's happening out there.
1: This is Maritime Radio.
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0: England fans are making themselves heard in Dallas ahead of their opening World Cup fixture. They take on Croatia tonight with kickoff at 9 p.m. Greater Manchester Mayor Andy Burnham could play a big role in the Labour government if he wins the Makerfield by-election tomorrow morning. The PM said this morning he wants Mr Burnham in power with him despite the Mayor's leadership ambitions. If he wins tomorrow, Mr Burnham is expected to mount a leadership challenge. Inflation's unexpectedly remained at 2.8%, with lower food costs offsetting higher prices resulting from the Iran war. Chief Secretary to the Treasury, Lucy Rigby, says a potential peace deal in the Middle East will be a big help.
1: This is welcome news that inflation hasn't risen as expected. What we are still seeing in these numbers is general inflationary pressure from the war in Iran. We've consistently called for de-escalation, and the news about peace talks is very welcome.
0: Many economists had expected inflation to rise to 3% because of pricier airfares, vehicle taxes and petrol prices. After a suspected arson attack at a memorial wall in Golders Green, a man has today been charged. 45-year-old Ali Falahi from Ilford is accused of starting the fire at the back end of April. He will face magistrate's court tomorrow. Jeremy Clarkson has revealed he's battling an aggressive form of prostate cancer. In the final episodes of Clarkson's Farm, he tells his co-stars he's receiving treatment for the disease, adding he's expected to be fine but will be out of action for a while. And Manchester City legend Bernardo Silva has agreed a two-year deal with Real Madrid. The Spanish giants announced the signing this morning. That's the latest from Radio News Hub. I'm Matthew Dudley.
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7: Today begins with a fair likelihood of rain. This decreases by late morning before turning into a warm, humid day with sunny spells that cools a little in the evening. The pollen count will be high, temperatures reaching 24 degrees with lows of 17.
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10: Let me talk to you.

Oh, that's Flo Rida. And, hey, should we go outside? Yeah. It's 10 minutes past midday. It's Maritime Radio. Hey, great to have your company today. This is a classic, isn't it? Oh, yes. It's Gorgeous George.

Oh, Medusa and Good Boys, Piece of Your Heart. Now, good news for pubs. Not necessarily pub landlords, but for keeping your pubs. Yeah, the government is about to announce a new £61 million fund. So the details are going to come out next month. But Steve Reid, the Community Secretary, has said there's going to be a cash pot of £61 million to help communities save their pubs. So this is going to allow locals, if their pub is going under, to maybe buy it themselves and run it themselves. That's not a bad idea. You hear about that quite often, especially in rural communities. It's not just confined to pubs, though, so that's good. It's a community right to buy fund. So it's going to be targeted at deprived areas in England, and as well as pubs, it could be used to take over for shops, or maybe a coffee shop or something like that, so that there is some sort of community hub. Because without places to meet, communities really suffer, don't they? And the pub's a classic one of that. And we know that, let's see, I think they've got stats here. Yeah, more than 2,000 pubs have shut in the UK since 2020. So that's, well, these are going at the rate of, I think, one a week at the very least. So that's all good news, isn't it? Yeah, yes, exactly. Especially when the World Cup's on. Last thing you want is for the World Cup to be on and there to be no pub.

0: There's Somba. Potential. In a moment, Taylor Swift, but first we're going to get updated with the traffic and travel.
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0: So, severe delays continue on the District Line. That's between Turnham Green and Richmond. And minor delays on the Hammersmith and City Line now. That's due to an incident at Euston Square. It's also affecting traffic on the, or travel rather, on the Metropolitan Line. There's minor delays on the Victoria Line as well. That's due to a track fault at Walthamstow. In all other respects, the rails are working well. Turning to the roads, there's a serious fire taking place at a metal scrapyard with smoke billowing across the road on Landau Way. Traffic is coping well, so this is down in Erith, quite far from any main routes, but the smoke is visible from Kent and Essex, and is visible from our window as well. So it's major fire. If you can avoid that area, please do, because you will find you will get delayed. More traffic and travel, of course, in 20 minutes time on Maritime Radio.
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0: Taylor Swift.
1: I knew it.
0: Yes. Now, here's something I bet you didn't know, okay? Now, technology is doing things that we really couldn't have anticipated or imagined, including this. How about this? A self-driving loo. Yes. It could change the whole experience. Yes, indeed. Going to the toilet, particularly at night. Yeah, this is designed. Okay. So, getting up in the middle of the night and sort of finding your way to the bathroom could become a thing of the past. With a press of a button or a simple voice command, yeah, this bot, loo, will wheel itself over to you, yes, and it can even flush itself afterwards. So how about this? It's called the Zaoban, which is Chinese for little companion, which is sounds nice, doesn't it? Yeah, little companion. And it's already available in China. It just costs £3,200. And the makers say it's mainly intended for the elderly who need a carer to take them to the loo. But who knows? You know, maybe it's just some for the person who's got everything, you know, maybe this is the thing they need. Okay. And what's more, the bidet washes the user and it even has a heavy duty odor neutralizing system. So, hey, you know, if you're looking for Christmas ideas, maybe that's the one. Maybe that's the thing. Get him a U-Ban.

Christine and the Queens. Love that. That's Girlfriend, of course. Now, there's interesting news in the papers today. Good news, I think. Shaftesbury Theatre, one of the most well-known names in the West End of all the great theatres that are there, is going to be renamed. Yeah, and not after Donald Trump. No, he would if he could, I'm sure. But no, it's going to be renamed to Salute Dame Judi Dench. Isn't that wonderful? From February next year, London's Shaftesbury Theatre is going to be called the Judi Dench Theatre. And, of course, Oscar-winning Judy, she's 91, would you believe? She's won many new fans for playing M in James Bond films. So all the fans that she got from being a theatre lovey, well, now she's well-known and well-loved. And she, it's an overworked phrase, but she probably is a national treasure. Anyway, the chairman of the theatre, Donald Taffner Jr., said that Dame Judy has been a close friend of the owners of the theatre for so long, particularly with her involvement with As Time Goes By, and we always treasure the time she made in her busy schedule to make the programme. Oh, there you go. So, good news, I think. That's well-deserved, richly deserved. So one of the great theatre names in London's West End is going to change. No longer the Shaftesbury Theatre, but now it's going to be called the Judi Dench.

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10: So looking to the rails, minor delays on the Hammersmith and City line. That's due to an incident at Euston Square. That's also affecting services on the Metropolitan and the Central line. Severe delays on the District line. That's between Turnham Green and Richmond, and minor delays at the moment on Victoria line. That's due to a track fault at Walthamstow. The Woolwich Ferry is operating a full service today, so that's good news. But the big story on the roads at the moment is a serious fire at a metal scrapyard in Erith. Smoke is blowing across the road on Landau Way. That's near the coast, of course, at Crayfordness Radar. Traffic's coping well, but unfortunately, the wind is blowing the smoke away from the major roads, it would seem. But that could change. In either way, probably a good area to avoid if you can. The smoke is visible from Kent and Essex and even from Maritime Towers. We'll bring you more traffic and travel news in 20 minutes' time on Maritime Radio.
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That's Maroon 5, of course. She Will Be Loved. 7 minutes to 1 o'clock on Maritime Radio. Over to Jackie Burgoyne in the Maritime Radio newsroom in just a few moments' time for an update on the local news and, of course, a look ahead at the weather. That's after Andrew Gold. Thank you for being a friend.

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8: From the Maritime Radio news team, I'm Jackie Burgoyne. A man has been charged with murder after a woman was found dead at an address in Lewisham. Police were called over concerns for the welfare of a woman at a property on Catford Hill late morning on Tuesday the 9th of June. 47-year-old Barbara McCann was sadly pronounced dead at the scene. Derek Bradshaw, 32 years old of Hanover Circle in Hayes, has now been charged with her murder. The Royal Borough of Greenwich is celebrating after winning two major prizes at the Local Government Chronicle Awards, national awards which celebrate innovation and excellence in local government. The Council's Digital Health and Care Technology Service won the Health and Social Care category. This service helps residents to live safely at home. The other award was won by a former employee, Rob Allen. He won the Rising Star Award for his collaborative work and leadership skills, which helped to reduce the number of families living in hotels and saved the council £8.7 million. Charlton Athletic Football Club is currently basking in attention from football fans in Kansas City, USA. Artifacts from Charlton Museum have gone to the US for an exhibition exploring the relationship between football and World War I. It's being held at the National World War I Museum and Memorial in Kansas City, and the objects will be on display until September. Finally, keep an eye on your local libraries this summer for free, fun activities for children aged 4 to 11. Our libraries will be putting on free events as part of the National Summer Reading Challenge, which challenges children to read 6 books, and they can choose them, over the summer holidays. Thank you for listening. There is more local news on the Maritime Radio website and app.
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8: Today begins with a fair likelihood of rain. This decreases by late morning before turning into a warm, humid day with sunny spells that cools a little in the evening. The pollen count will be high, temperatures reaching 24 degrees with lows of 17.
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9: Your

So it's Maritime Radio on this glorious Wednesday afternoon. Yes, you can feel the smell of fresh-cut grass. Yes, as they're getting ready for Wimbledon. There's World Cup on the telly. Hey, what could be better than that? I don't know. Well, maybe just some really wonderful music. How about that? We've got that for you as well. So stay with us all afternoon. Let's see what we got for you now. Oh, this is Flo.

That's Jade and Forget You For Now. Now then, I wonder if you've been thinking about your pension. It's never too early, you know, to think about your pension. Well, Julian Lloyd Webber started thinking about his pension way back in 1983. And you know what he did? He took a bit of a flyer, okay? He got all the money he had, he remortgaged his house, and he bought a Stradivarius violin at an auction in 1983. So this violin was made in 1690, and he reckoned it was going to be worth something. So he scraped all this money together, right? He spent $192,000 on buying this Stradivarius way back in 1983, which was the equivalent today. This is inflation for you. This is amazing. But in today's money, that's about the same as $920,000, okay? Well, he sold it, yeah? And do you know how much he got for it? $5.6 million. Wow. Yeah, you see, now, he told his accountant at the time that this violin is my pension, and the accountant thought he was mad. But, you know, he was right all along, wasn't he? So there you go. You can do it a number of different ways, can't you? But the main thing is to do something about it. I guess that's the lesson. Hey, it's Maritime Radio for your Wednesday. John with you today. Loads of great music like this. How about this? Beyoncé. Every night.

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1: So looking at the rail services, first of all, severe delays continue on the District Line. That's between Turnham Green and Richmond. Also, minor delays affecting the Hammersmith and City Line. This is due to an incident at Euston Square, which is also affecting train services on the Metropolitan Line. And there are minor delays on the Victoria Line. That's due to a track fault at Walthamstow. Otherwise, the rails are working well. The serious fire at the metal scrapyard is continuing with smoke billowing across the road. That's at Landau Way near the coast. Traffic is coping well and it is quite far from any main routes, but nevertheless you can expect some delays if you're heading near that area too. We'll bring you more traffic and travel in 20 minutes time.
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This is Maritime Radio, also available across your devices and DAB, sounding fantastic. Now, where is my husband? Ooh, this is Ray.

Now, of course, we all become footy fans when the World Cup's on, don't we? I mean, you might be feigning a little disinterest, yeah, maybe rolling your eyes with yet another match coming up on the telly, but let's face it, once England get through to the quarters, we all kind of become a fan, don't we? So we're looking forward to tonight because England are playing Croatia. That's on at 9 on the telly tonight. And here's the thing, Harry Kane, who is playing extremely well, probably at the best form of his entire career at the moment, because he had a fantastic season playing for Bayern Munich, scored 61 goals. That's amazing, isn't it? Anyway, he has now scored 8 World Cup goals. So there's only one other player that scored more World Cup goals for England than Harry Kane. Can you guess who that is? Of course you can. Yeah, it's Gary Lineker. Anyway, Gary Lineker scored 10. So Harry Kane, he just needs 3 goals, just a hat-trick against Croatia, and he could become the highest ever scorer in World Cups for the England team. That's more than Bobby Charlton, more than Jeff Hurst, more than, Marcus Rashford, David Beckham, Michael Owen, more than all those greats. Yes, greatness awaits. That's quite a moment, isn't it? Shall we pause and just take that in? Just for a moment. Here we go.

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8: So looking at the rail services, first of all, severe delays continue on the District Line. That's between Turnham Green and Richmond. Also, minor delays affecting the Hammersmith and City Line. This is due to an incident at Euston Square, which is also affecting train services on the Metropolitan Line. And there are minor delays on the Victoria Line. That's due to a track fault at Walthamstow. Otherwise, the rails are working well. The serious fire at the metal scrapyard is continuing with smoke billowing across the road. That's at Landau Way near the coast. Traffic is coping well and it is quite far from any main routes, but nevertheless you can expect some delays if you're heading near that area too. We'll bring you more traffic and travel in 20 minutes time.
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0: So now here's a thing in the papers. You might not have thought this was coming, but hey, they've got to plumb the archives, haven't they? And the Wombles are making a comeback. Would you believe it? With a big budget film and a TV series in the pipeline. Yes, Uncle Bulgaria and his litter pickers are going to return with some new stories from Wimbledon Common, modernised for today's viewers. Yeah, it might be different types of litter, I suppose. I don't know what else they might do. But the rubbish recycling is retained as a theme. And I suppose if we're going to recycle that, recycling the series makes sense, doesn't it? Anyway, an official Wombles YouTube channel is going to be launched this summer, and it's going to include some of the original 1970 episodes of the BBC TV show. So there you go. Look forward to that, eh? The Wombles are wombling back.
1: Wake up in the morning feeling like P. Diddy.
0: Hey, what up, girl?
1: Grab my glasses, I'm out the door. I'm going to hit this city.
0: Let's
1: before
0: go.
1: I leave, brush my teeth with a bottle of Jack. 'Cause when I leave for the night, I ain't coming.

So, in a couple of moments, we're heading over to the newsroom for a look at the national news and the weather going forward for the rest of the day. And after that, yes, is John Newman. But before, yes, much to do, here is Gigi Perez and the Sailor Song.

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0: England fans have been making themselves heard in Dallas ahead of their opening World Cup fixture. They take on Croatia tonight. Sir Keir Starmer said it was reckless for a Russian warship to fire warning shots near a yacht in the English Channel. He says there was no sign of anything more sinister than a drifting vessel, and a lady on board the yacht said it was quite scary. Inflation's unexpectedly remained at 2.8%, with lower food costs offsetting higher prices resulting from the Iran war. Chief Secretary to the Treasury, Lucy Rigby, says a potential peace deal in the Middle East will be a big help.
1: This is welcome news that inflation hasn't risen as expected. What we are still seeing in these numbers is general inflationary pressure from the war in Iran. We've consistently called for de-escalation, and the news about peace talks is very welcome.
0: Many economists had expected inflation to rise to 3% because of pricier airfares, vehicle taxes and petrol prices. After a suspected arson attack at a memorial wall in Golders Green, a man has today been charged. 45-year-old Ali Falahi from Ilford is accused of starting the fire at the end of April. He will face the magistrates' court tomorrow. Greater Manchester Mayor Andy Burnham could play a big role in the Labour government if he wins the Makerfield by-election tomorrow. The PM said this morning he wants Mr Burnham in power with him, despite the Mayor's leadership ambitions. If he wins tomorrow, Mr Burnham is expected to mount a leadership challenge. And Manchester City legend Bernardo Silva has agreed a 2-year deal with Real Madrid. He announced he would leave the Etihad at the end of the season, but there was speculation over where he would go. The Spanish giants announced the signing just this morning. That's the latest from Radio News Hub. I'm Matthew Dudley.
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5: Today begins with a fair likelihood of rain. This decreases by late morning before turning into a warm, humid day with sunny spells that cools a little in the evening. The pollen count will be high, temperatures reaching 24 degrees with lows of 17.
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Hey, so welcome to your afternoon. It's Daytimes with John today, all the way through till 3 o'clock. Don't forget, after three, it's the 3 o'clock throwback, of course, with Gary Sylvester. But much for us to do before we get there, including the birthdays in a few moments' time. And this, hey, it's Avicii. Hey.

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So, as promised, let's take a look at some of the day's birthdays today amongst the great and the good. How about this? Barry Manilow. Yeah, he is 83. Would you believe today? The American singer-songwriter. Yeah, it's, of course, with Copacabana and Could It Be Magic and Mandy, which was probably one of his best, really, in my view. But anyway, in 2022, the Speaker of New Zealand's Parliament played Manilow's hits in an attempt to disperse protesters against COVID-19 restrictions. There you go. Yeah, his songs have power. Not quite in the way he hoped, I suppose. Nicky Clark is his birthday today as well. He's 68, the celebrity hairdresser. He grew up without an indoor toilet. Yes, and has styled everyone. That's funny, the interesting facts people come up with, isn't it? Anyway, he styled everyone from David Bowie to Kate Moss. And when Elizabeth Taylor asked him to cut her hair, he said, "Just come to the salon." And she replied, "Darling, I haven't been to a salon since Alexandre de Paris cut my hair for Cleopatra in 1963. Well, there you go. Also born today, but sadly no longer with us, Sir Patrick Duffy, born today in 1920, the Wigan-born former Royal Navy minister. He died in January, aged 105, as the oldest living former MP and the last to have served during the Second World War as a Fleet Air Arm pilot. Sir Patrick, who received a papal knighthood from John Paul II, he was the only Labour MP to lose their seat in the 1966 election, which Harold Wilson won by a landslide. Gosh, I bet that was a bit embarrassing. Also, Beryl Reid was born today in 1919, one of Britain's much-loved comedy actresses, of course, who starred in The Bells of St. Trinian's, and she won a BAFTA for Smiley's People and a Lifetime Achievement Prize at the British Comedy Awards. Well, there you go. There's just some of the people that are being remembered today or are celebrating today. And if that list includes you, well, very many happy returns from all of us at Maritime Radio.

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2: So looking at the rail services, first of all, severe delays on the District Line. That's between Turnham Green and Richmond. Also, minor delays continue on the Hammersmith and City Line. That's all due to an incident at Euston Square. That hopefully will be cleared up very shortly. It was a passenger incident rather than an issue with the tracks or the signals. Minor delays on the Victoria Line at the moment. That's due to a track fault at Walthamstow. On the roads, the fire continues at the metal scrap yard in Erith, and that's affecting traffic on the Landau Way near the coast. Traffic is coping well, and it is blowing so far away from main roads, but of course the wind could change, so just be careful if you're heading in that area. We'll bring you more traffic and travel updates as we go throughout the day, of course, on Maritime Radio.
1: 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The latest traffic and travel first and fast from Maritime Radio. 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
2: So let's take a look at some of the things that are going on around the borough that might take your fancy this week. How about this? A supernatural thriller. 222, A Ghost Story. That's on at the Churchill Theatre in Bromley. It's a winner of the Best New Play at the What's On Stage Awards, and it runs until Saturday. That's at the Churchill Theatre in Bromley. Also, let's see, there's live music at The Joint on Greenwich Peninsula. That's every Thursday from 7 till 10 in the evening with acoustic performances from Carla O'Neill. Now, the Trafalgar Tavern, they're also putting on live music as well each week evening from Wednesday to Saturday. Let's see, how about Dungeons & Dragons? Do you fancy that? Or other board games are available as well, I'm sure. That's all at Dice on the Hill. It takes place at Shrewsbury House Community Centre. That's off Shooters Hill, of course. And it starts from 6:30 on a Wednesday evening. Looking at tomorrow, maybe just getting out and about, meeting some new people. How about this? Dance classes for adults every Thursday. No matter what your age or experience, that happens at the Woolwich Works and is free to residents of Greenwich Borough, and is led by a professional dancer, so they'll look after you, make sure you don't overdo it or hurt yourself. Also, to tomorrow. At 10:30 in the morning, there's a chance to meet new people over a coffee and a chat. Maybe stay for the lunch club as well. That's at Geddes Place United Reformed Church in Bexley Heath. Similar thing going on at Christchurch on Trafalgar Road in Greenwich. No lunch club, I'm afraid, but you can get coffee, tea and quite nice biggies. That's between 10 and midday on Thursday at Christchurch on Trafalgar Road. More things going on, of course, around the borough. If you want to check them out or get more information on the ones that I've just mentioned, just go to maritimeradio.co.uk, click on the events tab, and you'll find all the information that you need right there.
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As passenger, Alex Warren. It's just coming up to 2:30 on Maritime Radio. And in a few moments' time, after this next song, in fact, we shall hear this week's Pick of the Week on Maritime Radio. 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
1: Yes, so our Pick of the Week this week comes from Jalen Ndonga and his song Burning Temptation. So originally from Maryland in the United States, he's now based in the UK, and he's earning quite a reputation as a modern Motown and Northern Soul artist. Yeah, after winning widespread praise for his debut album and selling out shows across Europe, he's one of the new exciting names in modern soul. So see what you make of this one. Burning Temptation is Jalen Ndonga.

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10: So looking at the rail services, first of all, severe delays on the District Line. That's between Turnham Green and Richmond. Also, minor delays continue on the Hammersmith and City Line. That's all due to an incident at Euston Square. That hopefully will be cleared up very shortly. It was a passenger incident rather than an issue with the tracks or the signals. Minor delays on the Victoria Line at the moment. That's due to a track fault at Walthamstow. On the roads, the fire continues at the metal scrap yard in Erith, and that's affecting traffic on the Landau Way near the coast. Traffic is coping well, and it is blowing so far away from main roads, but of course the wind could change, so just be careful if you're heading in that area. We'll bring you more traffic and travel updates as we go throughout the day, of course, on Maritime Radio.
0: 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The latest traffic and travel first and fast from Maritime Radio. 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

0: Scam of the Week with John Pelt.
1: And we've got two scams for you this week. Yes, two for the price of one. The first, this is a scam pop-up which appears after clicking on a dodgy link, and it tells you that your details have been found in a data breach and that your device is at risk of being compromised. So it gives you a couple of buttons to click, which typically lead to malware being downloaded onto your device. So this type of scam is known as scareware, and it's been a popular tactic for quite a while amongst the scammers. So you can safely ignore pop-ups like that by closing your browser and starting again. Don't forget, if you ever get an alert like that from a source, go direct to the source. Go to the, if it's a, from a, says it's from a bank, go to the bank's website and go through their processes first. But the second one is a dodgy email impersonating Netflix. Yes, that's doing the rounds at the moment, telling you that your payment to the streaming service has failed and says that your account will be permanently deactivated in 3 working days, and it goes on to provide a link to update your payment details. But of course, clicking on that link is going to lead to a phishing website designed to take your personal and financial information. So there you go, two to look out for at the moment: a pop-up thing, yeah, which is telling you that you've been involved in a data breach, and the other one is telling you that your Netflix account is going to run out in the next 3 days. So both of those appearing on the consumer website Which, and you can find more information about scams and how to avoid them on that site as well. But the main thing is not to be scared, but just to be a little bit wary and just take your time, especially over things which tell you that unless you do it immediately, then you're going to be in trouble. Yeah, because that's just trying to make you stop thinking and panic. Okay, we'll have some more for you, I'm sure. Next.

Well, that's just about it from me for this week. Thank you so much for your company this afternoon on Maritime Radio. We've got Jackie Burgoyne in the Maritime Radio newsroom, and she'll be bringing us the local news at 3 o'clock in just a few moments' time. And then, of course, Gary Sylvester takes over with the 3 o'clock throwback. Anyway, have a great afternoon and evening, and let's all cheer on the boys, shall we, tonight? Let's hope for the best. Hey, I'll see you next time. Bye for now.

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4: From the Maritime Radio News Team, I'm Jackie Burgoyne. A man has been charged with murder after a woman was found dead at an address in Lewisham. Police were called over concerns for the welfare of a woman at a property on Catford Hill late morning on Tuesday the 9th of June. 47-year-old Barbara McCann was sadly pronounced dead at the scene. Derek Bradshaw, 32 years old of Hanover Circle in Hayes, has now been charged with her murder. The Royal Borough of Greenwich is celebrating after winning two major prizes at the Local Government Chronicle Awards, national awards which celebrate innovation and excellence in local government. The Council's Digital Health and Care Technology Service won the Health and Social Care category. This service helps residents to live safely at home. The other award was won by a former employee, Rob Allen. He won the Rising Star Award for his collaborative work and leadership skills, which helped to reduce the number of families living in hotels and saved the council £8.7 million. Charlton Athletic Football Club is currently basking in attention from football fans in Kansas City, USA. Artifacts from Charlton Museum have gone to the US for an exhibition exploring the relationship between football and World War One. It's being held at the National World War One Museum and Memorial in Kansas City, and the objects will be on display until September. Finally, keep an eye on your local libraries this summer for free, fun activities for children aged 4 to 11. Our libraries will be putting on free events as part of the National Summer Reading Challenge, which challenges children to read 6 books, and they can choose them, over the summer holidays. Thank you for listening. There is more local news on the Maritime Radio website and app.
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4: Today begins with a fair likelihood of rain. This decreases by late morning before turning into a warm, humid day with sunny spells that cools a little in the evening. The pollen count will be high, temperatures reaching 24 degrees with lows of 17.
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0: Queen and Bohemian Rhapsody. Number one twice. First when it was released back in the year... I gave away the year then. First when it was released, when it was originally released. And then again in the 1990s after Freddie died. And of course we started today's 3 o'clock throwback with Imagine and John Lennon. Hello Greenwich, South East London and North West Kent. You are listening to Maritime Radio. This is the 3 o'clock throwback and I'm Gary Sylvester with you till four when Greenwich Drive takes to the airwaves. So on the way I have for you the Bay City Rollers, but first ABBA. A very good afternoon to you on this nice sunny but a bit blowy Wednesday.
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0: Bay City Rollers, Bye Bye Baby, one of their biggest hits. Had all the young girls screaming back in the day. To give you a little bit of a clue, now I'm 53 and I was 2 when that song was in the chart. So can you work out what the year is for the 3 o'clock throwback today? On the way, there is The Carpenters and Barry Manilow, one of his biggest tunes. But first, it's time for your latest travel news next.
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2: So looking at the rail services, first of all, severe delays on the District Line, that's between Turnham Green and Richmond. Also, minor delays continue on the Hammersmith and City Line, that's all due to an incident at Euston Square that hopefully will be cleared up very shortly. It was a passenger incident rather than an issue with the tracks or the signals. Minor delays on the Victoria Line at the moment, that's due to a track fault at Walthamstow. On the roads, the fire continues at the metal scrap yard in Erith, and that's affecting traffic on the Landau Way near the coast. Traffic is coping well, and it is blowing so far away from main roads, but of course the wind could change, so just be careful if you're heading in that area. We'll bring you more traffic and travel updates as we go throughout the day, of course, on Maritime Radio.
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0: Carpenters and Please Mr. Postman, and before that Barry Manilow with one of his absolute biggest hits. This is the 3 o'clock throwback on Maritime Radio. Mini Ribbenton is on the way, 10cc are on the way, but first it's 3:30, your latest events guide.
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0: Minnie Riperton's Love. No, I can't sing, but it's. I try to go high. I try to go and hit those high notes. Don't quite reach them, do I? On the way, there's still tunes from Barry White and Gracie Abrahams, but first, it's time for your latest traffic and travel news next.
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11: So looking at the rail services, first of all, severe delays on the District Line. That's between Turnham Green and Richmond. Also, minor delays continue on the Hammersmith and City Line. That's all due to an incident at Euston Square that hopefully will be cleared up very shortly. It was a passenger incident rather than an issue with the tracks or the signals. Minor delays on the Victoria Line at the moment. That's due to a track fault at Walthamstow. On the roads, the fire continues at the metal scrap yard in Erith, and that's affecting traffic traffic on the Landau Way near the coast. Traffic is coping well and it is blowing so far away from main roads, but of course the wind could change, so just be careful if you're heading in that area. We'll bring you more traffic and travel updates as we go throughout the day, of course, on Maritime Radio.
1: 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Waking you up on the right side of the bed. Greenwich Breakfast, back tomorrow morning at 7. 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

0: Barry White. Let the music play, the man with a big deep voice. You are listening to the 3 o'clock throwback on Maritime Radio. So today we went back to...
1: Did you guess it? Here's today's throwback year.
0: Well, if you heard the clue earlier, in this particular year, I was age 2 and I'm 53 now. So work that out in your maths. 1975 was the throwback year for today. Greenwich Breakfast is back again tomorrow morning at 7 a.m. Greenwich Drive is up next at 4 p.m. and I'll be back with you again tomorrow afternoon at 3 p.m. for yet another 3 o'clock throwback. And also as well, I'm also looking after Greenwich Drive tomorrow afternoon straight after the 3 o'clock throwback. So I'll actually be with you for 4 hours tomorrow here on Maritime Radio. I am going to leave you with this from Gloria Gaynor from today's throwback year of 1975. Join me tomorrow from 3. Bye for now.

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2: Millions of England fans are gearing up for their opening game in the World Cup. They face Croatia in Dallas with kickoff at 9 p.m. tonight. The government's introduced a blanket extension of pub opening hours during the tournament, but the UK's national football lead, Chess's chief constable Mark Roberts, thinks it's a bad idea.
3: The more people drink, the more problems we can have, the more policing is required, which means taking people out of their normal communities to manage this. I think it could have been managed in a different way using existing processes. It is what it is. We'll just get on with it.
2: Meanwhile, the Prime Minister, Sir Keir Starmer, will be leaving world leaders at the G7 summit to watch the game.
4: We got England, and the thing about the G7 is it finishes just in time for me to get home to watch the match, which I'll be doing.
2: And the PM's insisting Andy Burnham could play a big role in the Labour government if he wins the Makerfield by-election tomorrow. Sir Keir says he wants the Manchester Mayor in power despite his leadership ambitions. Next, a former healthcare worker has been cautioned after trying to sell the medical records of the Princess of Wales. At least one member of staff tried to access Kate's notes while she was a patient at the London clinic in January 2024, the same month she underwent abdominal surgery. UK inflation has defied expectations and remained at 2.8%. It's at its lowest level in a year. But Shadow Secretary for Business and Trade, Andrew Griffiths, says it's disappointing.
5: Look, I don't think it's good news when inflation's nearly 3%. But growth is less than 1%. That means we are getting poorer in real terms. That's not a good thing for the UK economy. We need more growth, and what we don't need is the Chancellor piling more costs onto households.
2: Britain's driving test backlog will remain until autumn 2027. The average waiting time to book a test currently stands at 22 weeks, compared with 5 weeks before the pandemic. And heatwave conditions are being forecast for parts of the UK this weekend. Some areas will be hotter than Barbados. That's the latest from Radio News Hub. I'm David Hall.
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7: Mostly dry and clear overnight as we head into Wednesday night. Your overnight low is 14 degrees Celsius. Looking ahead into Thursday, sunny intervals and a gentle breeze coming out from the southwest. Daytime temperatures up to a very warm 27 degrees, and you might see a shower late evening as well. Friday's looking like 30 degrees and dry with sunny spells. Saturday's waterable sunshine with a few showers and 27.
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Olivia Rodrigo and The Cure, and also Pink. Get the party started to get us started for Wednesday afternoon here on Maritime Radio London. And it's Lee Everest here. Good afternoon to you. Thanks, Gary, for the 3 o'clock throwback. Back tomorrow afternoon at 3 o'clock. Let's get into the tune, shall we? I have got Corona on the way with a big 90s dance classic. Bet you can't guess what that is. That's after this from Zara Larsson. It's So Good right now on Greenwich Drive. So good.

Happy hump day to you. It's the Wednesday edition of Greenwich Drive with Lee Everest here at the controls till 7 tonight. Hope you're doing good. There goes Corona, rhythm of the night on Wednesday afternoon. How's your Wednesday? It's been good. Happy hump day to you. Middle of the week on the downhill slope of the weekend. Father's Day this weekend as well. Big shout out to all the dads out there celebrating this weekend. And kids, you should be cooking dad a nice big cooked breakfast on Sunday morning. I'll hold you to that. Let's get this on then before we get the traffic and travel. 4:20. Here's the Commodores and Night Shift on Greenwich Drive.

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1: Delays of 35 minutes at the Dartford Tunnel this afternoon. Stop-start traffic of 35-minute delays in the anti-clockwise direction. London-bound M20 closed overnight tonight from M26 Junction 3 up to the M25 Swanley Interchange. That's coming into London. Two lanes closed anti-clockwise through the Dartford Tunnel tonight as well. That starts at 9 o'clock. Watch out for that. Bexley Road eastbound closed due to water main work from Long Pit Road to Bexley Road. That's on till October. No Elizabeth line between Paddington and Abbey Wood. Also Stratford due to engineering works on Sunday. The Windrush line's got early closed downs in the evening this week between West Croydon and Sydenham. No service from 10:15 at night. No service on the Windrush between Sydenham and West Croydon until 8 o'clock Sunday morning as well, so a later start on Sunday. Apart from that, all looking good. You're up to date.
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Jesse Riaz, Elena and FIFA Sound with Illuminate, their World Cup single for the current tournament's going on. Have you watched any games yet? I've seen a bit of some. I'm not hardcore though, so I'm not staying up till 2 or 3 in the morning to watch football. I know some of the games have been going on through the night though, and it's very late, isn't it? Indeed. It's 4:30 and it's Greenwich Drive. I've got Becky Hill and Lewis Thompson on the way in the next 10 minutes. Also, the latest sports news as well. First of all, let's get this on, shall we? Back to 2009 with Enrique Iglesias taking back my love.

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2: As England fans gear up for their opening match tonight, there is concerns about the government's decision to allow a blanket extension of pub opening hours during the tournament.
3: Extending the hours means it extends the nighttime economy, which invariably means, particularly during a tournament, we need to extend the hours of officers.
2: That's the UK's national football leader, Cheshire Constabulary's chief constable, Mark Roberts. Under the relaxed rules, pubs showing tonight's 9 o'clock game can stay open until 2 a.m. Thomas Tuchel's side get their campaign underway against Croatia. Elsewhere in the football world, Manchester City legend Bernardo Silva is making the move to Real Madrid. He signed a two-year deal this morning after 9 years and 20 major trophies with the Citizens. Meanwhile, Rangers head coach Danny Roll is leaving the club. He departs for RB Salzburg after a mutual contract termination. Then over in the rugby union, Brennard Jan van Rensburg is poised to make his England debut off the bench in Friday's non-cap international against France. South African-born Jan van Rensburg does not yet qualify for England on residency grounds, but is able to play because this is not going to be a test.
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1: 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Nearly 20 to 5. Traffic and Travel on the way next, and I've got music to play you from the weekend. Also, Lucas Graham on the way as well. Stay right there.
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1: Delays of 35 minutes at the Dartford Tunnel this afternoon. Stop-start traffic of 35-minute delays in the anti-clockwise direction. London-bound M20 closed overnight tonight from M26 Junction 3 up to the M25 Swanley Interchange. That's coming into London. Two lanes closed anti-clockwise through the Dartford Tunnel tonight as well. That starts at 9 o'clock. Watch out for that. Bexley Road eastbound closed due to water main work from Long Pit Road to Bexley Road. That's on till October. No Elizabeth line between Paddington and Abbey Wood. Also Stratford due to engineering works on Sunday. The Windrush line's got early close downs in the evening this week between West Croydon and Sydenham. No service from 10:15 at night. No service on the Windrush between Sydenham and West Croydon until 8 o'clock Sunday morning as well. So a later start on Sunday. Apart from that, all looking good. You're up to date.
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Lucas Graham, Second Chance, and also The Weekend, In Your Eyes. Do you like the little football cheer we did as well? It's a great little item we got there, isn't it? It's Maritime Radio. It's Greenwich Drive, 10 to 5. Pick of the week on in about an hour's time. We've got a brand new one to play you this week. Looking forward to getting that on from Jalen Nagona later on the show. Let's get this on Sigrid now and Bring Me the Horizon. This is Bad Life. Everyone.

0: West Kent and South East London. Hope you're doing good. Really tragic news about Jeremy Clarkson today in the headlines, being diagnosed with prostate cancer. Really, really sad to hear that. I love Clarkson, so I'm watching the latest series at the moment, and it's a really, really good series. So there we are. Wednesday evening, what are your hump day plans then? You're off out tonight, maybe. Maybe a cheeky takeaway, watching the football, maybe. England, of course, playing as well. So we're looking forward to that later on, too. Not staying up tonight to watch it, though. I'm not one of those people that's staying up till 2 or 3 in the morning to watch a bit of football. I refuse to do that, completely refuse. It's too late for me. I've got to do work in the morning as well, so I just have to catch up tomorrow morning and see what happened with the game. We are coming up to 5 o'clock. The local news is on the way next, as well as the latest travel and the weather where you are as well. And I've got some great songs on the way, including our pick of the week. That's on 5:45. It's nearly 5 o'clock.
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0: Your latest update on the roads, the Dartford Tunnel still got those delays going anti-clockwise, 30-minute queues there at the moment, so do beware of that if you're travelling around the M25 tonight. Also, we've got London-bound closures on the M20 coming into London from the M26 up to the M25 interchange from 10 o'clock tonight. Anti-clockwise, Dartford Tunnel closed from 9 o'clock this evening due to roadworks with lane restrictions. Bexley Road in Belvedere is closed eastbound due to water main work from Long Pit Road to Bexley Road. Elizabeth Line's got no service from Paddington to Abbey Wood and Stratford this Sunday due to weekend engineering works on the trains. Minor delays on the DLR as well from Bank and Canary Wharf this evening due to a faulty train earlier on. And the Elizabeth Line's got minor delays too from Whitechapel to Shenfield due to problems with the signals at Gideer Park. Windrush Line's got an early close down tonight, finishing at 10:15 between Sydenham and West Croydon. And on Sunday, no service until 8 o'clock in the morning.

0: celebrating after winning two major prizes at the Local Government Chronicle Awards, national awards which celebrate innovation and excellence in local government. The Council's Digital Health and Care Technology Service won the Health and Social Care category. This service helps residents to live safely at home. The other award was won by a former employee, Rob Allen. He won the Rising Star Award for his collaborative work and leadership skills, which helped to reduce the number of families living in hotels and saved the council £8.7 million. Charlton Athletic Football Club is currently basking in attention from football fans in Kansas City, USA. Artifacts from Charlton Museum have gone to the US for an exhibition exploring the relationship between football and World War One. It's being held at the National World War One Museum and Memorial in Kansas City, and the objects will be on display until September. Finally, keep an eye on your local libraries this summer for free, fun activities for children aged 4 to 11. Our libraries will be putting on free events as part of the National Summer Reading Challenge, which challenges children to read 6 books, and they can choose them, over the summer holidays. Thank you for listening. There is more local news on the Maritime Radio website and app.
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3: Mostly dry and clear overnight as we head into Wednesday night. Your overnight low is 14 degrees Celsius. Looking ahead into Thursday, sunny intervals and a gentle breeze coming out from the southwest. Daytime temperatures up to a very warm 27 degrees and you might see a shower late evening as well. Friday's looking like 30 degrees and dry with sunny spells. Saturday's waterable sunshine with a few showers and 27.
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Ariana Grande with the UK's official number one to get us started with for the second hour of Greenwich Drive. It's Wednesday evening. It's Lee Everest here at the controls, taking you through till 7 o'clock this evening. Hope you're doing good this evening. Pick of the week in around half an hour's time. And I've got Sonic on the way straight after Ava Max now. Baby.

0: Can Feel So Good, and also Ava Max. This is Greenwich Drive on Maritime Radio, 18 minutes after 5. We're going to get the traffic and travel, then Maisie Peters and Miles Smith on the way. 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
0: Heavy delays this evening on the M25 going around the Dartford Tunnel to look out for. There's 30-minute delays tonight on the Dartford Tunnel due to an incident going on there, so do beware if you're travelling through the Dartford Tunnel going towards Lakeside this evening. Also, we've got overnight closures through the Dartford Tunnel. They start at 9 o'clock due to roadworks. Also, there's a northbound closure on the M20 from the Junction 3, which is the M26, up to the Swanley Interchange on the M25. Bexley Road in Belvedere is closed eastbound due to water main work from Lompett Road to Bexley Road. DLR's got minor delays between Bank and Canary Wharf, also West India Quay as well. This is due to a faulty train at Limehouse. So do beware of that one if you're travelling on the DLR this evening. Elizabeth Line's got delays on it as well this evening between Whitechapel and Shenfield due to problems with the signals at Gidea Park, so be aware of that one too. Talking about the Elizabeth Line, there's no service from Paddington to Abbeywood on Sunday, and also Stratford due to engineering works this weekend. Tonight, the Windrush line of the Overground's got an early close down from Sydenham to West Croydon. Last services around 10:15 tonight, so do check before you travel there. And also, the Windrush line has a late start up on Sunday due to weekend engineering works. Services starting at the later time of 8 o'clock. Again, do check before you travel. You're up to date.
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Carl Smith and Stale, some Maisie Peters and Questions playing here on Maritime Radio. The latest from her, and we're going to get the latest on now from Sienna Spyro. Before we get the showbiz news, this is Material Lover. It's Greenwich Drive.

0: Tina Spyro, Material Lover, playing on Maritime Radio. It's 5:30 and I've got the latest from Kylie to play you next. That's in about a minute's time. Light Up is on the way after the latest showbiz and entertainment headlines now.
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2: Jeremy Clarkson has revealed he's battling an aggressive form of prostate cancer. In the final episodes of Clarkson's Farm, he tells his co-stars he's receiving treatment for the disease, adding he's expected to be fine but would be out of action for a while. Shrek 5 and Toy Story 5 have both been teased with release recently. In a first look at the fifth installment of the Shrek franchise, which are originally based off the 90s book by William Steig, we see everyone's favourite ogre Shrek and his family thrown in jail. Mike Myers, Cameron Diaz and Eddie Murphy all return to voice the three main characters. Elsewhere, Toy Story 5 has divided critics, but many have agreed that its message about the impact of technology is important. But the film has been met with mixed reviews, questioning whether the franchise needed another film. And Romeo Beckham had a run-in with the police after he was caught scrolling on his phone at the wheel of his Porsche 911 with a dog loose in the car. He's been fined £440 and has been given 3 points onto his license.
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0: Miley and Light Up to go with her Netflix documentary that's out now. It's a brilliant documentary too. Gives you some real good archive footage and the story of how she got into being a pop star. 25 to 6. Let's get some travel.
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0: Heavy delays this evening on the M25 going around the Dartford Tunnel to look out for. There's 30-minute delays tonight on the Dartford Tunnel due to an incident going on there. So do beware if you're travelling through the Dartford Tunnel going towards Lakeside this evening. Also, we've got overnight closures through the Dartford Tunnel. They start at 9 o'clock due to roadworks. Also, there's a northbound closure on the M20 from the Junction 3, which is the M26, up to the Swanley Interchange on the M25. Bexley Road in Belvedere is closed eastbound due to water main work from Lompett Road to Bexley Road. DLR's got minor delays between Bank and Canary Wharf, also West India Quay as well. This is due to a faulty train at Limehouse, so do beware of that one if you're travelling on the DLR this evening. Elizabeth Line's got delays on it as well this evening between Whitechapel and Shenfield due to problems with the signals at Gidea Park, so be aware of that one too. Talking about the Elizabeth Line, there's no service from Paddington to Abbey Wood on Sunday and also Stratford due to engineering works this weekend. Tonight, the Windrush line of the Overground's got an early close down from Sydenham to West Croydon. Last services around 10:15 tonight, so do check before you travel there. And also, the Windrush line has a late start-up on Sunday due to weekend engineering works. Services starting at the later time of 8 o'clock. Again, do check before you travel. You're up to date.
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Dash of Millionaire playing here on Maritime Radio. It's Greenwich Drive. It's Lee with you at the controls. Nearly quarter to six. Pick of the week on the way next. It's a big soul track this week. We're going to get it in your ears straight after this from the Lighthouse family. It's Ocean Drive. Big shout out to Megan. She's listening to us in Woolwich this afternoon. And also hello to Dawn listening to us in Greenwich on DAB in Northwest Kent and Southeast London and on the Maritime Radio app.

0: It's time for our pick of the week on Maritime Radio, and it's called Burning Temptation by Jalen Ngonda. Originally from Maryland in the US and now based in the UK, he's earned a reputation for his timeless soul sound, drawing comparisons to some of the great Motown and Northern Soul artists there have been. After winning widespread praise for his debut album and selling out shows across Europe, he's become one of the most exciting names in modern soul music. Here it is, our pick of the week on Maritime Radio, Burning Temptations by Jalen Ngonda.
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0: Destiny's Child and Bootylicious also our pick of the week this week from Jalen Nagonda, Burning Temptation here on Maritime Radio. It's Lee Everest here with you till 7 o'clock this evening on Drive, getting you home across northwest Kent and southeast London on DAB Digital Radio, the Maritime Radio app on FM as well. And there's something brilliant about the fact we're all arguing about recycling. Meanwhile, the Wombles have just strolled back in like, move aside, we've got this. They're making a full comeback, and not just a tiny one, no, they're back. There's a big film in the works, a whole new TV series, and they're even launching an official channel online this summer. They're putting the old episodes on there too. Proper classic ones from the 70s, plus new live action bits with celebrities, influencers popping up as well. And they're not stopping there. Their international film projects being lined up, live experiences, the lot. So it's all happening with the Wombles. The Wombles of Wimbledon wombling around. There we are. If you're a Wombles... what tongue twister. If you're a Wombles fan like me, it's brilliant to see. Scientists have said, here's a good musical one for you. Scientists have said singing hits by Queen, Wham and Kylie can make you look younger. Belting out classic tunes for just 5 minutes a day gives you the feel-good hormone dopamine, which helps you rejuvenate aging skin. So I've got music on the way in the next hour of the programme from Ed Sheeran and also Niall Horan as well. So you've got two feel-good tunes on the way on Drive Through on Maritime Radio to whet your appetite for a Wednesday evening and get you feeling good, especially if you're in the mood for the football later. Talked about that earlier, wasn't I? I won't be staying up to watch it tonight. It's way too late for me. Coming up towards 6 o'clock then, this is Greenwich Drive. Lee Everest here with you, and we are going to get the latest news and weather and the travel update as well right here on Maritime Radio. Almost 6 o'clock.
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0: Heavy delays this evening on the M25 going around the Dartford Tunnel to look out for. There's 30-minute delays tonight on the Dartford Tunnel due to an incident going on there. So do beware if you're travelling through the Dartford Tunnel going towards Lakeside this evening. Also, we've got overnight closures through the Dartford Tunnel. They start at 9 o'clock due to roadworks. Also, there's a northbound closure on the M20 from the Junction 3, which is the M26, up to the Swanley Interchange on the M25. Bexley Road in Belvedere is closed eastbound due to water main work from Lompitt Road to Bexley Road. DLR's got minor delays between Bank and Canary Wharf, also West India Quay as well. This is due to a faulty train at Limehouse. So do beware of that one if you're travelling on the DLR this evening. Elizabeth Line's got delays on it as well this evening between Whitechapel and Shenfield due to problems with the signals at Gidea Park, so be aware of that one too. Talking about the Elizabeth Line, there's no service from Paddington to Abbey Wood on Sunday and also Stratford due to engineering works this weekend. Tonight, the Windrush Line of the Overground's got an early close down from Sydenham to West Croydon. Last services around 10:15 tonight, so do check before you travel there. And also, the Windrush Line has a late start up on Sunday due to weekend engineering works. Services starting at the later time of 8 o'clock. Again, do check before you travel. You're up to date.
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9: Millions of England fans are gearing up for their opening game in the World Cup. They face Croatia in Dallas with kick-off at 9 p.m. tonight. The government's introduced a blanket extension of pub opening hours during the tournament. But the UK's national football lead, Cheshire's Chief Constable Mark Roberts, thinks it's a bad idea.
10: The more people drink, the more problems we can have, the more policing is required, which means taking people out of their normal communities to manage this. I think it could have been managed in a different way using existing processes.
9: Meanwhile, the Prime Minister, Sir Keir Starmer, will be leaving world leaders at the G7 summit to watch the game.
11: We got England, and the thing about the G7 is it finishes just in time for me to get home.

0: police, one member of staff tried to access Kate's notes while she was a patient at the London Clinic in January 2024, the same month she underwent abdominal surgery. UK inflation has defied expectations and remained at 2.8%. It's at its lowest level in a year. But Shadow Secretary for Business and Trade, Andrew Griffiths, says it's disappointing.
1: I don't think it's good news when inflation's nearly 3%, but growth is less than 1%. That means we are getting poorer in real terms. That's not a good thing for the UK economy. We need more growth.
0: And heatwave conditions are being forecast for parts of the UK this weekend. Some areas will be hotter than Barbados. That's the latest from Radio News Hub. I'm David Hall.
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6: Mostly dry and clear overnight as we head into Wednesday night. Your overnight low is 14 degrees Celsius. Looking ahead into Thursday, sunny intervals and a gentle breeze coming out from the southwest. Daytime temperatures up to a very warm 27 degrees and you might see a shower late evening as well. Friday's looking like 30 degrees and dry with sunny spells. Saturday's waterable sunshine with a few showers and 27.
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great mem in pop to start us off for the final hour of Greenwich Drive. Niall Horan and end of the era, and also Ed Sheeran to get us going with for this hour of the programme. Good evening to you. 6:10, Louis Sinclair on the way at 7. My name's Lee, getting you through till 7 o'clock here on Greenwich Drive, on DAB, on FM and on the Maritime Radio app as well, across northwest Kent and southeast London. Hope I find you well tonight. I've got The Killers on the way with Human to play you next, straight after this. Bit of Dario G now. The late Paul Spencer, such a nice guy too. This is Sunshine to get us into the

Killers and Human playing on Maritime Radio. Dario G and Sunchime as well. 18 after 6. Good evening to Jenny. She's tuned into us in Woolwich this afternoon. Want to shout out Claire as well, who is in Greenwich listening to us. Big shout out to you guys. Shawn Mendes and Stitches now then. And then time for the traffic.

0: Stitches.
1: 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Music on the way next from Scouting for Girls and the latest from Calvin Harris and Jazzy. Satisfy plays soon as well. 22 after 6. So let's get the latest on the roads.
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1: Heavy delays this evening on the M25 going around the Dartford Tunnel to look out for. There's 30-minute delays tonight on the Dartford Tunnel due to an incident going on there. So do beware if you're travelling through the Dartford Tunnel going towards Lakeside this evening. Also, we've got overnight closures through the Dartford Tunnel. They start at 9 o'clock due to roadworks. Also, there's a northbound closure on the M20 from the Junction 3, which is the M26, up to the Swanley Interchange on the M25. Bexley Road in Belvedere is closed eastbound due to water main work from Lompitt Road to Bexley Road. DLR's got minor delays between Bank and Canary Wharf, also West India Quay as well. This is due to a faulty train at Limehouse. So do beware of that one if you're travelling on the DLR this evening. Elizabeth Line's got delays on it as well this evening between Whitechapel and Shenfield due to problems with the signals at Gideon Park, so be aware of that one too. Talking about the Elizabeth Line, there's no service from Paddington to Abbeywood on Sunday and also Stratford due to engineering works this weekend. Tonight, the Windrush line of the Overground's got an early close down from Sydenham to West Croydon. Last services around 10:15 tonight, so do check before you travel there. And also, the Windrush line has a late start up on Sunday due to weekend engineering works. Services starting at the later time of 8 o'clock. Again, do check before you travel. You're up to date.
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Satisfy, the soundtrack of the summer, they're saying that one is. Brilliant song from those guys. Also, Scouting for Girls as well, 27 minutes away from 7. Louis Sinclair on the way at 7 o'clock here on Maritime Radio. 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
1: 20 to 7 on Maritime Radio with Prince and Kiss. Also Taylor Swift and Blank Space as well. Stay there for music next from Texas. We're going to play you Black Eyed Boy after the traffic and travel.
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1: Heavy delays this evening on the M25 going around the Dartford Tunnel to look out for. There's 30-minute delays tonight on the Dartford Tunnel due to an incident going on there, so do beware if you're travelling through the Dartford Tunnel going towards Lakeside this evening. Also, we've got overnight closures through the Dartford Tunnel. They start at 9 o'clock due to roadworks. Also, there's a northbound closure on the M20 from the Junction 3, which is the M26, up to the Swanley Interchange on the M25. Bexley Road in Belvedere is closed east bound due to water main work from Lompett Road to Bexley Road. DLR's got minor delays between Bank and Canary Wharf, also West India Quay as well. This is due to a faulty train at Limehouse. So do beware of that one if you're travelling on the DLR this evening. Elizabeth Line's got delays on it as well this evening between Whitechapel and Shenfield due to problems with the signals at Gidea Park, so be aware of that one too. Talking about the Elizabeth Line, there's no service from Paddington to Abbey Wood on Sunday and also Stratford due to engineering works this weekend. Tonight, the Windrush Line of the Overground's got an early close down from Sydenham to West Croydon. Last services around 10:15 tonight, so do check before you travel there. And also, the Windrush Line has a late start up on Sunday due to weekend engineering works, services starting at the later time of 8 o'clock. Again, do check before you travel. You're up to date
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Some Black Eye Boy right here on Maritime Radio London, and it's Lee with you at the controls, 10 to 7. Louis Sinclair incoming at 7. He's got a great evening show lined up for you tonight. Let's get this on then, shall we? It's BB Rexha and David Guetta with Say.

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0: John Legend on Maritime Radio, all of me, also BB Rexford and David Guetta with Sad Girls. And that is us done for Greenwich Drive for today. Thanks very much for your company. Louis Sinclair's on the way next. It's been absolutely brilliant spending the last few hours with you. I'm back Friday at 7 with the dance party. Join me then.
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14: England are just hours away from kick-off at the World Cup. Thousands of fans have descended on Dallas and millions are expected to watch the game at home. Kick-off against Croatia is at 9 p.m. England legend John Barnes says Thomas Tuchel's team are one of the front runners.
15: When you are one of the favourites, you should do well. You should go far in the World Cup, and England have done that in the last two or three tournaments, got to the semi-finals, got to the finals. They're a third or fourth favourites, which means that they should be getting to the semi-final, should be getting to the final, and they actually can win it. France, for me, are the favourites because they're the best team, they've got good talents. But England have got a great chance.
14: A final push for votes is underway in the Makerfield by-election. Polls open tomorrow in a contest which could determine who becomes the next Prime Minister. Donald Trump says the US agreement with Iran will be signed shortly. The President has hinted it could be as soon as tomorrow. And Harry and Meghan are to bring Prince Archie and Princess Lilibet to the UK next month for the first time in 4 years. It's not known whether they'll see their grandfather, the King. That's the latest from Radio News Hub. I'm David Hall.
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1: Good evening, and tonight, as always, before anything else, we must say thank you to Lee Everest for getting us safely through the jams with that unmistakable sound of music. Thanks, fella. It's 7 p.m. on a Wednesday, and the box is officially open. What's coming out? Well, your guess is as good as mine. All I can assure you is there'll be no compromises, no fillers, just music that means something. We kicked off with Iris Starr and Rima, two of the biggest names in Afrobeats right now. And Rima will be at Victoria Park on August the 21st. Stand by for the brand new heavies live on tour with the London Concert Orchestra this November. The 9th at the Barbican Centre in London. The 11th, the Symphony Hall in Birmingham. And the 15th, the Bridgewater Hall in Manchester. You have been informed, so

Latin records of his generation with La Diabla. And then, almost overnight, he disappeared. But Xavi came back with El Pravado. And this is his statement of return. And we're loving it.

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1: Sometimes I want to move back to the 80s. A speaker in the corner, nobody on their phone because phones didn't exist. Ghetto Funk Collective have taken the whispers and made it feel like right now. Now, picture the scene. Bahamas, 1971. Three brothers, Ray, Leroy, and Frank Mullins, they recorded a track that went to number one on the Billboard R&B chart and sold over 1 million copies. Then, 50 years later, it still sounds good.

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1: 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Now, if I can't speak for myself, they'll speak for me. It's a weight off for all of us, isn't it?
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1: Everyone remembers This Is How We Do It, and rightly so. But Getting On Tonight, it's a classic in its own right. Now, Mays, he was so ahead of his time that the industry didn't know what to do with him. He walked away from music at the height of his fame to pursue his faith. There were those who said Diddy pressured him, controlled him, and used him. Mays himself has spoken out about how angry he is. Not so much about Diddy, but at everyone around them who saw what was happening and said nothing. What you

voice, Can You Behave? So many men are getting in trouble for this song. Not because it's controversial and not because it's complicated. Just because it's that kind of tune. Your other half hears it and gives you a look and you pretend you don't know why. Now, Camilo, he's one of the most decorated Latin artists of his generation. 6 Latin Grammys, married to Eva Luna Montaner, a voice that sounds like you're designed for love songs. Karin León is the Mexican regional star who crossed over without compromising an inch. Together on Una Vida Pasada, they made something that sounds like a memory before it even finished playing. This comes with a big shout out to Felicia, who said she's falling in love again.

Babyface wrote it, produced it. 447 came to record it when Ellie Reed wanted to give it to Asher instead. Babyface held firm. Good call. Tevin was 16 years old, and his voice on that record stopped a generation. Number one on the R&B charts for 3 consecutive weeks, and now the Groove Masters put his hands on it. The original was untouchable. This version reminds you why. Now Mr. P, half a P square, one of the most successful acts to ever come out of Nigeria, before the brothers fell out and went their separate ways. Can't Look Away is Mr. P standing on his own 2 feet and proving that talent was never going to go anywhere.

Beverly Knight grew up listening to Aretha Franklin and Sam Cooke and decided that she was going to carry the weight in British soul. And she did. 3 Mobo Awards, an MBE, Olivier Award for the stage, 14 top 40 hits, and Sir Lenny Henry called her the Queen of British Soul. And he's right. This one's for the Midlands and for every woman who decided that getting over it was better than staying.

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6: The Prince of Wales has wished England good luck ahead of their World Cup opener against Croatia. They kick off in Dallas in an hour. Millions of fans will be watching the game and possibly celebrating into the night as the government introduced a blanket extension of pub opening hours during the tournament. The UK's national football lead, Mark Roberts, thinks it's a bad idea, though.
7: More people drink, the more problems we can have, the more policing is required, which means taking people out of their normal communities to manage this. I think it could have been managed in a different way, using existing processes.
6: The Prime Minister's insisting Andy Burnham could play a big role in the Labour government if he wins the Makerfield by-election tomorrow. Sir Keir Starmer says he wants the Manchester mayor in power despite his leadership ambitions. President Trump says the peace deal with Iran is not final. He says the US could go back to dropping bombs if Tehran doesn't behave. And a former healthcare worker has been cautioned after trying to sell the medical records of the Princess of Wales. That's the latest from Radio News Hub. I'm David Hall.
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6: Heavy rain will spread from Northern Ireland into Scotland and Northern England this evening. Drizzle will affect southern and western areas. Clear intervals to the northeast, though. A low of 12 degrees Celsius.
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10: You ready, baby?
11: Yo, honey, I've been thinking about it. I really just don't want to go to this party tonight. I know these are your friends. I know this is special, but I'm just not feeling it tonight like that.
10: All of my friends are waiting for me. I have to go in.
11: Look, I'm not going to tell them tonight.

Know what to do with him. He walked away from the music at the height of his fame to pursue his faith. There were those who said Diddy pressured him, controlled him, and used him. Mase himself has spoken out how angry he is. Not so much at Diddy, but at everyone around them who saw what was happening and said nothing. What You Want dropped in 1997. It's a banger. But now when you hear it...

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1: Now, Camilo, he's one of the most decorated Latin artists of his generation. 6 Latin Grammys, married to Eva Luna Montaner, a voice that sounds like it was designed for love songs. Karin Leon is the Mexican regional star who crossed over without compromising an inch. Together on Un Vida Pasada, they made something that sounds like a memory before it even finished playing. This comes with a big shout out to Felicia, who said she's falling in love again.

0: keeping you forever young.
1: Babyface wrote it, produced it, fought for Tevin Campbell to record it. When Ellie Reed wanted to give it to Usher instead, Babyface held firm. Tevin was 16 years old, and his voice on that record stopped a generation. Now the Groove Masters put his hands on it. The original was untouchable. This version reminds you why. Up next, the Intruders, I Want to Know Your Name. All you 60s babies, stand up and take a bow. This was an era where love songs told a story. There were messages from the heart that stays with you forevermore.
2: I want to know.

Mr. P standing on his own two feet and proving the talent was never going anywhere. Beverly Knight grew up listening to Aretha Franklin and Sam Cooke and decided that she was going to carry the weight in British soul. And she did. 3 Mobile Awards, an MBE, Olivier Award for the stage, 14 top 40 hits, and Sir Lenny Henry called her the Queen of British Soul. And he's right. This one's for the Midlands and for every woman who decided

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0: This one's up there with the likes of Mary Wells, Tammy Terrell, and Barbara Acklin. The 1924 Project, and I Hate to Lose You. It's the Hammond organ, that's what did it for me.
1: Oh my God. The music just turns me on.
2: I know you're gonna dig.

Jamie says, time this melody, it falters to oblate. We must forget everything. It's about trying to move on from a painful past so that love or happiness can continue. It used to be a huge track back in the day, especially with the Zouk and Comba dancers. Now, the feel-good factor is spreading.

Someone once said Major Harris should have been promoted to Lieutenant Colonel after this song hit number one, and I agree. Coming up at midnight, look out for Night Owls. However, before that, right after me, Andy Holton's Late Show. Till next week, take good care of yourself, and ciao for now.

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10: England are kicking off in their World Cup opener against Croatia in Dallas. Jude Bellingham has made the starting 11, having been picked over Morgan Rogers. England legend John Bard says Thomas Tuchel's team are one of the front runners.
11: When you are one of the favourites, you should do well. You should go far in the World Cup. And England have done that in the last two or three tournaments, got to the semi-finals, got to the finals. They're a third or fourth favourites, which means that they should be getting to the semi-final, should be getting to the final, and they actually can win it. France, for me, are the favourites because they're the best team. They've got good talents, but England have got a great chance.
10: Donald Trump says the US agreement with Iran will be signed shortly. The president has hinted it could be done tomorrow. A final push for votes is underway in the Makerfield by-election. Voters go to the polls in a contest which could determine who becomes the next prime minister. UK inflation's defied expectations and remained at 2.8%. Economists predicted it would rise to 3%. And Britain's driving test backlog will remain until autumn 2027. The current wait for a test is 22 weeks. That's the latest from Radio News Hub. I'm David Hall.
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10: Heavy rain will ease in the north throughout the morning. Hill and coastal fog with drizzle will affect southern and western areas. Meanwhile, hot sunshine in the southeast, a high of 27 degrees Celsius.
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ever before. Now he's done it again. Maka Montano, Encore, the TNT Carnival 2026 Rose March Champion. He's officially the greatest of all time.

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1: No more shopping sprees, no more late night creeps, and no more VIP. No more dough. We can't even kick it no more. Whoever wrote this song in 2000 predicted the 2020 quarantine with frightening accuracy. Rough Ends, No More. A classic that was ahead of its time in ways that nobody intended. Then we're straight into Kirk Franklin, whose music is so good for the body and soul. Anyone who's been blessed by this song and has felt it on so many different levels, I'm glad we could oblige.

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1: Darling Desta, This Love came out last year and is still high on the Louis Sinclair playlist. You've seen those city girls getting down to just on last night at Jerry's Summertime Rooftop Office Party. Thanks for giving me the pleasure, Jerry, of entertaining you all again this year, and I'll see you at Christmas. This is the answer for all you Kizomba, Semba, and Pasada lovers. Oh, yeah!

That's about it for tonight. That was Moco with Your Love. I'm leaving. However, the music doesn't stop here. Coming up at midnight is Night Owls. But before them is Andy Holton and The Late Show. Taking us there is a little girl. With a big shout out to all the delivery drivers and those of you on the night shift. Till next week, ciao for now.

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8: US officials have revealed details about the peace deal with Iran. The 14-paragraph memo includes an end to fighting, an agreement that Iran will never have a nuclear weapon, and a $300 billion redevelopment package. President Trump says the country needs to rebuild.
9: They've had much more than $1 trillion worth of damage done. There'll be 15 to 20 years to rebuild what they have right now. So they have to behave themselves. If they're not behaving, they get hit again.
8: The Prime Minister's insisting Andy Burnham could play a big role in the Labour government if he wins the Makerfield by-election. Sir Keir Starmer says he wants the Manchester Mayor in power despite his leadership ambitions. A former healthcare worker has been cautioned after trying to sell the medical records of the Princess of Wales. At least one member of staff tried to access Kate's notes while she was a patient at the London Clinic in 2024. And England have kicked off in their World Cup opener against Croatia. Harry Kane scored a penalty in the first 12 minutes. That's the latest from Radio News Hub. I'm David Hall.
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8: Heavy rain will ease in the north throughout the morning. Hill and coastal fog with drizzle will affect southern and western areas. Meanwhile, hot sunshine in the southeast, a high of 27 degrees Celsius.
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11: Hello, it's producer Kevin here. I've put the show together tonight, and he's going to present it. Let's do it. It's a Wednesday night on Maritime Radio. Here's our late show. 5, 4, 3, 2, and 1. 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
12: Andy Holton.

To you, Andy Holton with you now with the Wednesday night version of our late show. Have you had a lovely Wednesday? I really hope that you have. I've had plenty of good news this week, in so much as I get kind of down and sort of all maudlin when I don't have any theatre work, and you start to think, oh well, nobody wants me, nobody loves me, and all of that. And now suddenly I'm booked up in my theatre work all the way through until Christmas. It is an absolute roller coaster working like I do. But anyway, look, I can't tell you anything really about it with any specific detail. But I've had some really good news in the last day or two. And so I'm riding a little bit high at the moment. So that's got to be a good thing, isn't it? Anyway, look, our late show this evening has been put together by producer Kevin, who's done an absolute

There we go. That is our birthday for today. 73 years of age today. Do you know, usually at that point in the, I would say, he's looking absolutely marvellous. Still going strong, but he's looking very, very frail. And I've got to say, he looks a bit strange nowadays, doesn't he? You know, I think he's been to visit one or two of these magicians in America who seem to specialise in making people look rather strange rather than growing old gracefully. I mean, he's 73. Everybody knows he's an old man. But I genuinely don't understand why people put them through that. In order to be able to make themselves look ridiculous. I don't understand. I mean, he's an immensely talented guy and we're celebrating him. Obviously we are, because he is a tremendous talent. And I'm certain he's an absolutely lovely man as well. I have met him once and he was terribly charming. But I just don't understand why people do that to themselves. And you see it more and more. But anyway, look, it doesn't matter what I feel. If it makes you happy, do it. Listen, it doesn't matter what I say, because if that's what floats your boat and it doesn't hurt anybody else, then go ahead and do it. I just don't understand it. But anyway, look, a very good evening to you. We're here on each other's company now on Maritime Radio all the way through until midnight. We've got some glorious music between now and then, just like this. This is the Speeche Girls. Goodbye.

0: Stones doing what they'd done, and what they'd done really, really well. They did that in 1999, can you believe? 27 years ago. It's extraordinary, isn't it? Where does the time go? We're going to keep the music coming at you thick and fast on a Wednesday night on Maritime Radio. Do you fancy a bit of ABBA? Yeah, why not? What's the name of the song, guys?
1: I have a dream.
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2: Oh, darling. I wanted to be everything.

Okay, this show is starting to turn into a little bit of a love letter to Diana Ross, and quite rightly so. She's an absolute legend. You are everything that is Diana Ross. Absolutely glorious. This next one, you know, I was listening through and I was looking down this road and thinking, well, what should I say after the Diana Ross? And I thought, the next song is by Beautiful South. And I thought, well, that really sums us up perfectly here, because we're in the south of England and that's beautiful. And we're in South London, which is even more beautiful. So to play something by the Beautiful South is really rather apt. This is called A Song for Whoever from 1989. And this is the Beautiful South.

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0: That lovely, that is absolutely glorious. Written by Mike Batt, who is a bit of a showbiz chum of mine. But there you go. Agnetha Fältskog. And we've already had an ABBA song, and there we are with Agnetha Fältskog, one of the names that I love to be able to say. And there she is, doing her own thing, absolutely glorious. We're going to keep the music coming at you, though. I Still Believe in You is the name of this one. This is Sir Cliff of Richard.
1: I believed in fairy tales.

From 1992, Sir Cliff of Richard, I Still Believe in You. Will our Cliff Richardson, no, what am I trying to say? Will our, God, you know, I've completely lost the ability to speak. Will, what am I trying to say? Karaoke, that is the word I was searching for. Oh my goodness. Will our karaoke choice, this is completely pointless now. Will our karaoke choice song for this evening be a Cliff Richard song? We don't know. We have to find out at 11:30. That is coming up in the next hour of our show. At about 11:30, we do our karaoke choice. And that is your chance to be able to allow me to be able to play your favourite song that makes you sound absolutely divalicious on the karaoke stage, wherever you have your night out. And so just need to let me know what your song is, what makes you go and sound absolutely gorgeous, and just tell me what that is and I'll play it for you. That's a spot that we do regularly here on our late show on Maritime Radio. It's called our karaoke choice. It comes up at about 11:30 each night, and you can get in touch with me very, very easily. Andy Holton at maritimeradio.co.uk. andyholton@maritimeradio.co.uk. That's all you need to do on the email. Just tell me who you are, where you go, what you like to sing, all of that kind of thing, and I'll do my darndest to actually be able to include you in a karaoke choice. Will it be you this evening if you've already joined in? You're going to have to wait in the next hour at about 11:30 to find out. 2 years. Keeping the music coming at us, though. Straight.

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1: It is indeed, and this is the Andy Holton Late Show here on Maritime Radio on a Wednesday night. We've got to stop. Oh, I've got a bit of a frog. I'm going to have to stop in order to be able to do some news and some weather and all of that important stuff. So we're going to stick the kettle on here in the studio, and I suggest that you do exactly the same thing, and we will agree, shall we not, to reconvene on the other side. We didn't give you one of these last night, so we really need to redress that balance. This is our late night Lionel taking us up to the news at 11 o'clock. Easy, this is the Commodores, Lionel Richie. I'll see you after the news at 11 o'clock.

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5: An agreement to bring about an end to war in the Middle East could be signed in the next 24 hours. Donald Trump insists the peace deal will be signed shortly. US officials have revealed details about the agreement. The 14-paragraph memo includes an end to fighting, a commitment that Iran will never have a nuclear weapon, and a $300 billion redevelopment package. The president has praised the leadership in Tehran.
6: But they have a new group of leaders that I think is smarter. I think they're very smart. I think they're far less radicalized. I think they're really good. They love their country.
5: A final push for votes is underway in the Makerfield by-election. Voters go to the polls in a contest which could determine who becomes the next prime minister. UK inflation's defied expectations and remained at 2.8%. Economists predicted it would rise to 3%. And England have kicked off their World Cup campaign. They're taking on Croatia in Dallas. At half-time, the score was 2-2. That's the latest from Radio News Hub. I'm David Hall.
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5: Heavy rain will ease in the north throughout the morning. Hill and coastal fog with drizzle will affect southern and western areas. Meanwhile, hot sunshine in the southeast, a high of 27 degrees Celsius.
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What an absolutely beautiful song to start our second half with. Absolutely glorious. From 1980, A Woman in Love. That is Barbra Streisand starting us off on our second hour in each other's company. A very, very good evening to you. If you've just joined us, you are very, very welcome. Andy Holton with you now with our Maritime Radio Late Show, taking you all the way through until midnight. We got some absolutely glorious music between now and the close of the day at midnight, including our karaoke choice coming up in about 25 minutes' time. Getting us a little bit closer to there, though, we're going to whiz back in time for the Scorpions. This is called The Wind of Change.

And a beautiful combination of a little bit of sylphur whistling to you and me with a little bit of funky guitar there as well. Absolutely beautiful. The Scorpions at Wind of Change.

That's giving you something to tap your foot to on a Wednesday night, isn't it? The Drifters, come on over to my place. Absolutely beautiful. Now, have you ever stopped and thought to yourself, what were we listening to and enjoying 25 years ago, a quarter of a century ago? What was it that was floating our boats? In this particular instance, we're talking about Hearsay. Yes, that is 25 years ago, quarter of a century ago. This is what we were listening to.

It's almost unbelievable, isn't it, that is 25 years old hearsay. It's extraordinary, isn't it? It's such a classic, though, isn't it? It's absolutely gorgeous. Now, don't forget, in just under 15 minutes' time, we've got our karaoke choice. That is your chance to be able to let me know what it is that you love to be able to sing on the karaoke stage. One day last week, it was this one. Well, it's too good to just keep to one slot. So let's do it again. It's a bit of Justin Hayward.

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weren't you always told when you were young to share and share alike? And absolutely perfectly put there, Jesse James. And that is Cher, of course. And what a ridiculous thing to say. Honestly, do you know what, producer Kevin? I'm amazing myself this evening at just how fatuous I can be. Now, it's coming up immediately after this next one from Paul McCartney and Wings. It's our karaoke choice. Will it be you? We don't have to wait very much longer to find out. This is called Hi, Hi, Hi. It's from 1972. He'd not long just left the Beatles by the time he was producing this. Absolutely classic, though. Paul McCartney with...

0: Southeast London and Northwest Kent from Greenwich. 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
1: All right. It's time for the karaoke choice.
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3: Okay, it's time for our karaoke choice. This is your chance to be able to let me know what it is that you love to be able to sing whenever you go to a pub or a club or wherever it is you have your night out. And you see that there is a karaoke stage there. What makes you sound absolutely glorious? And you get a chance to shine in front of all your friends. What is it that makes you sing? Now, Joseph, who is in Honor Oak, has contacted me and said, Andy, I do the entire back catalogue of Roxy Music. I sing them all. I don't mind which one you play. Allow producer Kevin to choose. What is this? We're now allowing producer Kevin to join. I think we're giving him far too much responsibility now. But since these are the instructions, producer Kevin has chosen this one.

That's our karaoke choice for this evening, as chosen by producer Kevin on behalf of Joseph, who is in Honor Oak. Completely free choice of Roxy Music songs producer Kevin was given, and that is the one that he chose more than this. I mean, I was jesting, of course. I mean, we know that he would come up with something glorious, and I'm absolutely certain that's exactly what Joseph was thinking. Anyway, Joseph, I hope that you do that one justice when you get it behind the microphone and you do your karaoke. Now, you can join in if you want to with our karaoke choice on our late show. All you need to do is get in touch with me on the email, andyholton@maritimeradio.co.uk. andyholton@maritimeradio.co.uk. Tell me a few things, if you'd be so kind. You tell me who you are, what you like to sing, where you go, who you go with, and all that kind of thing. And I'll do my darndest to be able to include you in a karaoke choice in the very near future. Now, at this point, I would generally have started the next song and say, we're going to slow things down a little bit now because we're on our way up to midnight. However, this one, it's going to get you even more riled up, I don't doubt.

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0: 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The 3 o'clock throwback with Gary Sylvester. 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

an absolute classic, isn't it? Absolutely beautiful. Wishing on a Star, that is Rose Royce. Look, we're rapidly coming to the end of our show, so why don't we just have a little look at what was going to happen for the remainder of today and through into tomorrow here on Maritime Radio. Well, I'm with you until midnight, and we're almost there. And from midnight, we've got a bit of music for you, taking you up to Matthew at 5 o'clock, who will be giving you an early breakfast. Duncan will be serving you up a full breakfast from 7. And then from 11 o'clock, we're into our daytime service, which takes you through the throwback at 3 o'clock and drive time at 4 o'clock through till 7, when you've got Soul City. So there is plenty to keep us occupied for the next 24 hours or so. But we've got a few more moments in each other's company, so why don't we do that in style with a little bit of Elton John.

do love a song that finishes with a ooh-la-la-la, don't you? That's just great, isn't it? Elton John, absolutely glorious. Well, look at the time. That is it. That is all I have time for this evening's show. I really hope that you've enjoyed what we've given you, all of which have been curated beautifully by producer Kevin, as he always does. He's done an absolutely startlingly good job, and for that, I thank him enormously. But more importantly, you know, I need to thank you, because you give regularly, you give me the last part of your Wednesday night, and for that, of course, I really am. Otherwise, I would just be sat here chatting to myself, and although I do that on a fairly regular basis, it's probably not very good for your psyche, so thank you for indulging me with that. Should we do it again next week? I'll be back with you here on Maritime Radio on Tuesday night at 10 o'clock, so stick that in your diary, if you would be so kind, and we will make a date, and we'll do it exactly the same time at the Tuesday and Wednesday of next week, shall we? We're going to finish up with a bit of Wet, Wet, Wet. Wet Thrice, taking us up to midnight. This is the Good Night Girls. Thank you so much for joining me, and I'll see you again really soon. Good night to you.

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5: Good morning. England have exploded into their World Cup campaign, beating Croatia 4-2 in a thriller in Dallas. This, the reaction from that fourth and final goal from fans celebrating in Manchester. Two goals came from Harry Kane, a third courtesy of Jude Bellingham, and the final one from Marcus Rashford. England now prepare for their next group fixture as they aim to carry that momentum forward. In other news this morning, US officials have revealed details about the peace deal with Iran. The 14-paragraph memo includes an end to fighting, an agreement that Iran will never have nuclear weapons, and a $300 billion redevelopment package. And Olivia Atwood says women mustn't be embarrassed about checking for breast cancer. She's teaming up with Breast Cancer Now to push for earlier self-checks. That's the latest from Radio News Hub. I'm Dave Cronin.
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7: Heavy rain will ease in the north throughout the morning. Hill and coastal fog with drizzle will affect southern and western areas. Meanwhile, hot sunshine in the southeast, a high of 27 degrees Celsius.
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1: I've looked after my kids since they were born. 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
1: Has your business lost at least £40,000 as a result of COVID restrictions? Do you have business interruption insurance? If the answer is yes, COVID claims could help you reclaim financial losses. Even if your initial claim was refused, you've been made a low offer, or you just don't know where to start. All on a no-win, no-fee basis. 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
2: 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Thinking about going back? At Bloomsbury Institute London, right in the heart of Bloomsbury, it might be easier than you think. Our degrees are awarded by Birkbeck, University of London, and we're ranked number 2 in London for student satisfaction. You can study law, business or accounting, and we've even got our own radio station, Bloomsbury Radio, right here on campus. Come along to one of our open days and see what it's really like. No pressure. Just a proper conversation about what's possible. 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
9: England have opened their World Cup with a commanding 4-2 win over Croatia in Dallas. Harry Kane scoring twice before Jude Bellingham and Marcus Rashford wrapped it up. Fans endured scorching queues outside the AT&T Stadium, but were rewarded with a breathless end-to-end opener. In other news this morning, the United States has signed a deal with Iran to extend the ceasefire by 60 days and reopen the Strait of Hormuz. President Trump says Tehran had little choice but agree to the framework.
10: They've had much more than $1 trillion worth of damage done. They'll be 15 to 20 years to rebuild what they have right now. So they have to behave themselves.
9: And the Duke and Duchess of Sussex are to bring Prince Archie and Princess Lilibet to the UK next month for the first time in 4 years to mark the one-year countdown to next year's Invictus Games in Birmingham. That's the latest from Radio News Hub. I'm Dave Cronin.
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13: Heavy rain will ease in the north throughout the morning. Hill and coastal fog with drizzle will affect southern and western areas. Meanwhile, hot sunshine in the southeast, a high of 27 degrees Celsius.
0: This is Maritime Radio.